0: Malkin and Melvin, the Mallee Bulls, were not seeing eye to eye either side of the fence.
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9: Your four-day forecast for the Wimmera Mallee for Sunday, mostly sunny with light winds. Expecting tops of 19 degrees for Horsham, 18 for Stawell and 17 for Ararat. Looking ahead to Monday, a partly cloudy day, the slight chance of an afternoon shower at a top of 19 degrees. Tuesday, a shower or two clearing, 18, and sunny on Wednesday, a top of 19 degrees.
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9: Right now, it's 14 degrees.
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0: to Australia early next year, and I cannot wait. It is Bruno Mars. We're playing music that makes you feel good. And I've got Somba, My Body Isn't Ready, coming up, and a song that is a total earworm. It's a great song, but it may be stuck in your head for the rest of the day. I'm just warning you, it's that good, and it's coming up next.
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1: Olivia Rodrigo, we are playing music that makes you feel good, and we are certainly hoping that Dasha feels a lot better soon. 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I've got her hit Memo coming up for you next. 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

0: Ariana Grande. We're playing music that makes you feel good, and Zara Larsson fans would be so excited because she's been teasing for the last couple of days that a video clip for Blue Moon finally coming out, and she reckons it's the best video clip that she has ever put together, and it is all part of this Midnight Sun era, which of course has given her this incredible resurgence across the globe. So I'm totally here for this current era of Zara Larsson. I've got Midnight Sun on the way for you in the next 15 minutes. Also, Usher's Yeah. Plus, Miles Smith and Niall Horan with Drive Safe. That one's next.
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5: Your four-day forecast for the Wimmera Mallee. A flood watch is in place for parts of the region. Partly cloudy this afternoon with light winds. Looking ahead to tomorrow, a partly cloudy day, the slight chance of a shower later, a top of 19 degrees after an overnight low of 5. Tuesday, a shower or two clearing, 18, and on Wednesday, sunny, a top of 19 degrees.
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5: At the moment, it's 15 degrees.
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0: Warren and Jelly Roll's Bloodline. We're playing music that makes you feel good. Teddy Swims coming up the next 15 minutes, plus a song that was a huge breakthrough for these guys. And it even won the first Grammy Award for Best Short Form Video. We are talking about the 80s, so we're going back a little bit, but I reckon you'll enjoy this hit. I've got it lined up for you straight after Cat's Eyes, Animal. That's next.
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1: 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Our next caller is Trev the Truckee. 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

0: a polarizing new song for Taylor Swift, Patient Zero. Some people passionately not on board. And then, of course, the loyal Taylor Swift fans absolutely love it. What do you reckon? We're playing music that makes you feel good. Clean Bandit, How Will I Know, coming up. Amy Sharp with the biggest ick too. And going back to Train's hit, Drops of Jupiter. That one's next.
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16: Your four-day forecast for the Wimmera Mallee. A flood watch is in place for parts of the region. Partly cloudy this afternoon with light winds. Looking ahead to tomorrow, a partly cloudy day. The slight chance of a shower later, a top of 19 degrees after an overnight low of 5. Tuesday, a shower or two clearing, 18. And on Wednesday, sunny, a top of 19 degrees.
17: Macca's All Day Brekkie is back for a limited time. 4 a.m. to midnight, only at participating restaurants.
16: And right now, it's 17 degrees.
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0: Robbie Williams, rock DJ, music that makes you feel good on your Sunday arvo. Hello, it's Triana Butler with you. It is so good to have you here. We got music on the way from Lost Frequencies and Callum Scott. And straight after this, a guy who's touring up a storm in Australia right now while also getting a song on the soundtrack for the new Hunger Games project. Noah Kahan is, he did like, what, 4 shows in Sydney and is a stack of shows around the country. His track, The Great Divide, is on the air straight after this.
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0: You know, when that song first came out, for months, I was so bothered because I'd be driving along and I would hear this creaking noise in my car and I'd be like, okay, is there something wrong with the seat behind me? Is there like, am I leaning too far back? Am I being unsafe on the road? And literally months later, I realized that there are creaking sound effects in the back of the song because it's like, it's meant to be like they're on a ship going back to shore and they're intentionally there. She's attentive. She's switched on. She's a smart girlie of Monsters and Men, Little Talks. It is music that makes you feel good. And there is plenty more still to come. Justin Timberlake on the way. No world tour for him. But definitely a hit single off the Minions soundtrack. Plus Australian DJ Sunny Federa teaming up with one of the best vocalists in the UK in Becky Hill. The new track is called Say Something. And it's on the air next.
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0: just wanna see a nigga backwards, don't you? 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Smash these vocals and do a performance. But we in a band and he in a tour bus. You don't want my autograph, you's a liar. Nah, I'm swell.
1: Oh, I thought you were conniving.

0: wrote all the raps to a kind artist. Slip me some lose yourself video, I was in the back. Superman video, I was in the back. For the media, I got some suggestions. Marshall, ask us the questions like who's D12? How we get started?
1: But what about Eminem?
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0: Where'd everybody go?
1: That is Eminem's band D12. It's music that makes you feel good. Didn't G Flip absolutely smash it alongside Kylie at the AFL Grand Final last weekend? Their track, Bed on Fire, is coming up straight after 2 o'clock.
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16: Your four-day forecast for the Wimmera Mallee. A flood watch is in place for parts of the region. Partly cloudy this afternoon with light winds. Looking ahead to tomorrow, a partly cloudy day, the slight chance of a shower later, a top of 19 degrees after an overnight low of 5. Tuesday, a shower or two clearing, 18, and on Wednesday, sunny, a top of 19 degrees.
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16: Right now, it's 18 degrees.
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1: Yeah. Jack Knight in Dakota House. All we want to do is make-

0: off of the Toy Story 5 soundtrack, Taylor Swift with I Knew It, I Knew You. She is up for an ARIA Award this year for Best International Artist. She's not going to win because BTS are nominated, and BTS will quadruple everybody's votes at, all put together combined, and then some. Their fans are the most dedicated out of any fan group. But I suppose if Taylor does want another ARIA Award, she can probably just buy one. She's got more money than Jesus at this point. All right, stand by. On the way in the next 15 minutes, Bella Kay. Plus, we go real old school next with JoJo. Leave, Get Out plays next.
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0: Walk the Moon with Shut Up and Dance. It is music that makes you feel good on your Sunday arvo. Alex Warren's Fever Dream is on the way in the next 10. Plus, another stupid song from Olivia Rodrigo. Sorry, I've read that wrong. The song is called Stupid Song. It's by Olivia Rodrigo. That's next.
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0: Samba? I barely know her. That's Homewrecker. Hey, it's Triana with you. Coming up after 3 o'clock, Tyler Chanel plus old school Snoop Dogg. Drop it like it's hot. Hell yes. That's coming up real soon.
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17: Your four-day forecast for the Wimmera Mallee. A flood watch is in place for parts of the region. Partly cloudy this afternoon with light winds. Looking ahead to tomorrow, a partly cloudy day, the slight chance of a shower later, a top of 19 degrees after an overnight low of 5. Tuesday, a shower or two clearing, 18, and on Wednesday, sunny, a top of 19 degrees.
18: Macca's All Day Brekkie is back for a limited time. 4 a.m. to midnight, only at participating restaurants.
17: Right now, it's 19 degrees.
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0: Lewis Capaldi with Survive. It is music that makes you feel good. Triana Butler with you on your Sunday Arvo. Now, if you love supporting Aussie music, two things you can do this weekend. First of all, get your Oz Music T-shirt ready because towards the end of November, Oz Music T-shirt Day happens and it creeps up on people. And people go, oh my God, I didn't realize it was happening. And then all they can find is the same AC/DC shirt that they've had in their drawer for like 40 years. You can go out there and buy a new T-shirt from your favorite Aussie artist. Get ready to wear it. Also, Oz Music T-shirt Day, you can buy shirts that raise money for support acts, which is an incredible thing to do. So go check that out, ozmusictshirtday.org.au. But you can also support Aussie music by listening to it and telling your friends about it. And let me tell you, Kayla on As It Drops is all about that. Do not miss that tonight at 6 o'clock. Daylight savings time tonight. Two incredible guests on the show this week. Dami Im, who is phenomenal. You know her from X Factor. You know her from Eurovision. And she now has a number one EP on the ARIA Jazz and Blues chart. She just cannot be stopped. She's unreal. Dami Im on the show tonight. Plus, oh my God, Play Lunch. These guys are so funny. They're so good live. Play Lunch on the show with Kayla tonight. So As It Drops, 6 o'clock tonight on this very station, set an alarm. Do not miss it. Some more Aussie music on the way in just a sec. Cyril, the DJ, noted for his bucket hats and his incredible remixes. He's taken the cause Breathless and flipped it. That is next.
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0: Australia's own Pinyao with Chameleon. It is music that makes you feel good on your Sunday Arvo. People seem to think that because, you know, I work at the radio station here and I'm always around music, I seem to have secret superpowers around the getting tickets to concerts. And I lost the ticketing war for Olivia Dean, okay? If you also didn't get tickets to Olivia Dean, you're with me and the literally quarter of a million of people who were in a queue trying to get tickets to Olivia Dean who missed out. No, I cannot get you tickets to Olivia Dean. Please stop texting my personal phone number, Damien. And all my other friends, but specifically Damien. All right, Olivia Dean is on the way in the next 10 minutes, plus another artist out of the UK, Miles Smith.
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0: think of me. New from Dasha, that is Memo. It is music that makes you feel good. Stand by, we got some old school Christina Aguilera on the way after 4 o'clock. And Justin Bieber, Speed Demon.
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16: Your four-day forecast for the Wimmera-Mallee. A flood watch is in place for parts of the region. Partly cloudy this afternoon with light winds. Looking ahead to tomorrow, a partly cloudy day. The slight chance of a shower later, a top of 19 degrees after an overnight low of 5. Tuesday, a shower or two clearing, 18. And on Wednesday, sunny, a top of 19 degrees.
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16: Right now, it's 19 degrees.
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0: Shania Twain with that don't impress me much. I really wanted to do like a 2026 version and update all the references. Okay, so you've got a YouTube channel. That don't impress me much. I feel like she would make millions from doing that. She would go viral on TikTok for doing that. Make it happen, Shania. For goodness sake. All right, stand by. Sienna Spiro coming up real soon. Plus, one of the greatest Australian voices at the moment, Budra is his name. His voice is incredible. His track Therapy is coming up in the next 10.
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0: Carrie and Tommy, weekday arvos from 3 and music that makes you feel good all weekend long. What's up? It's Triana Butler with you. Hope you're enjoying your Sunday afternoon. I also hope daylight savings this morning didn't knock you around too much. I think the worst thing that can happen is that maybe you show up somewhere late because you missed an hour's sleep and everyone else is there on time and you're like, I think that's this one. I don't know. I showed up to my shift on time. I did my job. I may have got here an hour and a half early just in case, but still, I did my job. I did the right thing. Stand by. Bruno Mars on the way real soon. And the new one from Miley Cyrus as well. The album is called Bass Persuades. The song, also called Bass Persuades. That's next.
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0: Black Eyed Peas, it is music that makes you feel good. The number one song, not just in the country, the number one song, not just in country music, but the number one song on the planet right now. Definitely the number one song on the Brisbane Lions bus on the way home after the grand final. If you've seen the video of them singing along to it, you'll know exactly what I mean. Ella Langley's Choosing Texas is coming up straight after 5 o'clock.
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3: Your four-day forecast for the Wimmera Mallee. A flood watch is in place for parts of the region. Partly cloudy this afternoon with light winds. Looking ahead to tomorrow, a partly cloudy day, the slight chance of a shower later, a top of 19 degrees after an overnight low of 5. Tuesday, a shower or two clearing, 18, and on Wednesday, sunny, a top of 19 degrees.
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3: Currently, it's 20 degrees.
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0: Olivia Rodrigo off of her new album, You Seem Pretty Sad for a Girl So In Love. It is called Drop Dead. It's the music that makes you feel good. As It Drops is not far away. That is coming up from 6 o'clock. Dami M and Play Lunch on the show tonight. Do not miss it. It's going to be a belter. Benson Boone and Armin van Helden on the other side of this.
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0: Noted prepper and bunker enthusiast Post Malone, for real, he's got an underground bunker at his house in Utah. The song is called Circles. It is music that makes you feel good. We got old school Grinspoon on the way real soon, and Ariana Grande, just a sec.
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0: Somber with My Body Isn't Ready, but my body is so ready. I am out of here. Thank you for hanging out with me today. My name's Triana Butler. It's been real. We got Kayla in next with As It Drops. The incredible world of Aussie music is yours to explore next with Kayla. I'll catch you real soon.
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5: Your four-day forecast for the Wimmera Mallee: a final flood watch has been issued for parts of the region for Monday, partly cloudy. The slight chance of a shower in the afternoon and evening with light winds. Expecting tops of 19 degrees for Horsham, Stawell and Ararat. Tuesday, a shower or two clearing, a top of 18. Wednesday, sunny, 19. And Thursday, sunny, a top of 23 degrees.
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5: Right now, it's 18 degrees.
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9: As it drops, your weekly celebration of just how creative, diverse and alive Australian music truly is. It is your host here, Kayla, and on this week's show, well, we have an icon not only in Australia but also European-wide for Eurovision, representing us and taking out number two spot back in, 2016. It is Dami Im joining us on the show. She's actually dived into a different genre, and I was so excited to talk to her all about it and some new music she's got on the way. Plus, we're catching up with the boys again from Play Lunch because they are on the lineup for Castaway Festival down on the Mornington Peninsula, and I want to know more about, well, the new music they've got coming out, the crazy shows they've been doing, and also taking it internationally as well. How has that gone? So super keen to catch up with the boys too. But first, these guys performed at Denny Ute Muster on Friday. It is Shepherd Night Drive. As it drops.

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5: Your four-day forecast for the Wimmera-Mallee, a final flood watch has been issued for parts of the region for Monday, partly cloudy. The slight chance of a shower in the afternoon and evening with light winds. Expecting tops of 19 degrees for Horsham, Stawell and Ararat. Tuesday, a shower or two clearing, a top of 18. Wednesday, sunny, 19. And Thursday, sunny, a top of 23 degrees.
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5: And right now, it's 17 degrees.
7: 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This is Australian music, creative, diverse, and very much alive as it drops.
8: As it drops, your host here, Kayla. 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Now, if you've missed it in the last hour, we caught up with the X Factor and Eurovision superstar, now an ARIA number one jazz and blue EP owner. It is Dami Im. She's done so much over the past 13 years. And yeah, is now dipping into that jazz and blues. And you know what? It feels like the right place for her. She is loving it. We have her latest Proud of Me in our As It Drops playlist. Now, in this hour, we're catching up with the Aussie boys again. That is Michael and Ozzy, the Play Lunch fellas who were formed together thanks to, well, a lockdown share house. Bogan Funk is what they call their genre, and they're making their way to Castaway Festival on the Mornington Peninsula in December. Wanted to chat to them all about it, plus everything they've got going on, so you'll hear that after Flume. But first, this new one from Cook Joey. It's Miracle as it drops.

0: This week on As It Drops. And
1: Lockdown share house to festival stages, Play Lunch have absolutely hit their stride with their own brand of broken funk, a stack of new music and some serious momentum behind them. There's plenty happening. Let's get into it, Play Lunch. Welcome to As It Drops. We have Michael Ozzie here from the band. Now, it feels like Play Lunch has really hit a new year over the last year. When did you first kind of feel that momentum building around the band?
2: It would have been like, things were going well after like Station Rat and Boys came out, but as soon as like we started teasing Keith, it just like things were different. You know, we hadn't even released the song and people were like, give it to us now, you know, and we like had to do some bits and bobs to make it even better, like film a music video and stuff. But then once it came out, yeah, people took notice and it just, man, things have been so different and so amazing ever since, really.
1: Yeah. Unreal. Seeing that momentum build from a song like that, were you shocked that that theme of Keith and that kind of relationship you might have with your neighbour really resonated with many other people when it came out too?
3: I think we all thought the song was really good and really funny and that it would be like good fun to play live. I don't think any of us would have expected that it would have gone as far as it has.
2: Yeah. Yeah. We thought like, man, people in Melbourne are gonna love this.
1: Yeah.
2: You know? And then, you know, we were in Munich the other week and there was just a group of people in bald caps dressed like Keith. And we're like, oh, what the hell?
1: Harry Hall, what are you doing here?
2: Yeah, man.
1: No, that is sick. Seeing that that momentum build, seeing the ball caps in the crowd, it must have been just this full feeling of the music can take you in so many different ways and places. Now into with all of these different Aussie kind of flares and pieces that you guys are putting to your music. But what has been the biggest, holy moly, this is actually happening, alongside, you know, seeing the ball caps and the screaming fans in the crowd, but what has been a moment for you guys so far that you went, okay, we are now making music for a living. How amazing is this?
2: I got to quit one of my teaching jobs. That was pretty cool. still not fully employed, but like, yeah, that was pretty cool. I think, what do you reckon? There's been a couple of DMs and follows that we've had where like, and then they'll respond. What? Or like at the back of a festival getting to talk to other musicians and like I'm nervous because I think they're really cool and they're talking to us like where it's okay for us to be there. We still feel like it's really not okay for us to be there.
1: You know? Keep looking at your all access pass being like, oh, seriously.
2: Yeah, absolutely.
1: Yeah.
2: At we played, was it just called Darwin Fest?
3: Bass in the Grass.
2: Bass in the Grass. We played a festival in Darwin called Bass in the Grass. And like, we heard that there was like an artist area, but we didn't know it was for everyone. We thought it was just for like the big dogs. And so we stayed in this hot little tent. We'd also lost our instruments that day because of the airlines. Oh. And so we were just freaking out, sweating backstage. And then we get to this absolute oasis later thinking, oh, maybe we'll get in. And then there was a whole tent there for us. With like beers and stuff there, and we're like, oh, I think
1: we're actually the big time.
2: What it is, like when you're playing, you know, really small venues in Melbourne, and it's a product of just like no one's making money at that time. But you kind of walk into a small venue as a small band, and it's like, all right, we're clearly like a hindrance on everyone's day here today. You know, I'm going to be in the way. I'm going to be making noise while this hungover bartender is just trying to cut limes. And so they're going to treat me like I'm making noise while they're hungover and cutting limes. But then you get to venues and suddenly they're like, welcome. Look at all the things we've done for you here. We've even done something a little creative and special for you. And it's like, we are just so eternally grateful forever for that, because it's just like, oh my God, it makes us feel so special.
1: It might not be the big moments. It might just be the little moments where the bartender stops. It goes, "Guys are all right. You know what? This has made my day not worse."
2: That's exactly.
1: Thank you for that.
2: If the venue staff likes what you're doing, it's the biggest compliment ever because they hear so much stuff. So if they think it's okay, you're like, yes.
1: Yes, and free beer.
2: Okay.
1: Yeah. Killer.
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0: back to Aussie Talent as it drops. And girl,
1: we are chatting with Michael and Ozzy on At The Drops from Play Lunch. Now, the Play Lunch Bogan Funk sound is so iconic, is so, Ozzyana in a way. Now, do you think you're more ambitious with music now than what you were when you first started? After seeing that momentum and that building, do you think that you're like, all right, well, now we know what we are, we can grab it and run with it and do whatever we want with it too?
2: I'm not sure if it's more ambitious. I think we've kind of been, or trying to be, quite ambitious from the start. I think now we feel a lot more like free to just like, we can do things that maybe we would have thought like weren't possible a while ago. I think now that we've sort of in this really, you know, lucky position to have a like audience, we can kind of, you know, maybe test them a bit or like... Yeah.
3: Yeah. The benefit of inventing a genre called Bogan Funk is that then you can just make whatever you want and say, nah, it's Bogan Funk.
1: Yeah.
3: It's still that. And no one can disagree. And so that's the plan for the future.
1: Yeah, I was chatting with Liam on an earlier episode on As It Drops. He kind of said the same thing. You know, if you build your own theme, then there's like, you know, there's no limit. There's no, you know, questioning about it because exactly right. If we do anything fun and cool, Bogan Funk it is. Nice big stamp on that one. And exactly. You continue to build your own themes and quirks around that as well. Turning that sound, of course, people go crazy for it live. People rip their shirts off of Bogan Funk. How important is it for live shows when you're actually writing and arranging songs? Because you guys have such big live performers, big band, big sound, big costumes and everything. Do you ever go, you know what, this would rock, let's keep it in because you know it's going to sound good live as well?
3: Yeah, I think we're very much at a point where, like, you can kind of predict which songs are going to translate best to the live setting and which ones can maybe sit on the album. I think we're probably still in this position where it's like we'd like to create an arrangement live for every song that we create. And just because it's really fun having the options of throwing things in to a set and seeing how that chemistry within a set kind of works. But, yeah, and it's also that thing of, like, you know, once a song's been written, then you start imagining the live arrangement on top of that to make it a bit bigger, a bit, you know, more, you know, trim some of the fat off, that sort of thing, like make it better for a room full of people who want to dance. Yeah, certainly, like, yeah, we were just listening to, like, demos the other day and, like, we've been playing a couple new ones and I'm already thinking about, like, how we can kind of grow it.
1: Yeah.
3: If that makes sense. Yeah.
1: It's like Lego, you know. You start building it, you start flipping through the pages, how far are you going to get? Oh, we've made... Yeah. A car, like we've made something magical.
2: How do we make the car cooler?
1: Wait, thank you so much for this like starter box. Yeah, guns, flames, but like through like orange bricks through the middle. You never know. Lego's creative like that, yeah. And music is too. Whilst we're at it, it's so fun to see you guys build so much. You're rocking the room. Seeing so much stuff built online with those live performances. I have friends that are like, I have to come back and see Play Lunch. They just know how to absolutely just rip it. So it's so cool even seeing like pool noodles and stuff get thrown into the crowd. I've just seen some random stuff on videos just be thrown around into the mosh as well. You never know where you're going to end up in a mosh at a Play Lunch show. So it's amazing to see.
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4: Your four-day forecast for the Wimmera Alley, a final flood watch has been issued for parts of the region for Monday, partly cloudy, a slight chance of a shower in the afternoon and evening with light winds, expecting tops of 19 degrees for Horsham, Stawell and Ararat. Tuesday, a shower or two clearing, a top of 18, Wednesday, sunny, 19 and Thursday, sunny, a top of 23 degrees.
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4: Currently, it's 13 degrees.
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6: As it drops, your weekly celebration of just how creative, diverse and alive Australian music truly is. It is your host here, Kayla, and if you missed it in the last couple of hours, we caught up with X Factor and Eurovision superstar Dami. Ian now has a jazz and blues EP out. You need to check it out. Loving that she has become best buddies with that genre. It feels so right for her, so make sure you check out that. And then we caught up with Ozzy and Michael from Play Lunch. They are actually on the lineup for Castaway Festival in December down on the Mornington Peninsula. Super excited to get down to that and see some Play Lunch carnage as well. They've gone international, now coming back to their Aussie favourites here, as I am a favourite of theirs. Now with this hour, we've got your As It Drops flashback and more Aussie music. First one from Young Maine, it's Better Days. As

0: the iconic Evermore as it drops your weekly celebration of just how creative, diverse and alive Australian music truly is. That I was born to try. Fitting that we had Dami Im on the show a bit earlier, a Eurovision star for Australia, coming second back in 2016. And then Delta Goodrum decided 10 years later to also place in the top 10, placed fourth overall with 287 points. She absolutely killed it with her song Eclipse, but we all know where she came from, all right? She came from those humble Aussie music beginnings back in the early 2000s, playing a bit of Born to Try. We love some Delta. It is your As It Drops flashback for this week. Coming at you in 10.
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5: Your four-day forecast for the Wimmera Mallee. A final flood watch has been issued for parts of the region for Monday, partly cloudy. The slight chance of a shower in the afternoon and evening with light winds. Expecting tops of 19 degrees for Horsham, Stawell and Ararat. Tuesday, a shower or two clearing, a top of 18. Wednesday, sunny, 19. And Thursday, sunny, a top of 23 degrees.
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5: Currently, it's 12 degrees.
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3: Your four-day forecast for the Wimmera-Mallee, a final flood watch has been issued for parts of the region for Monday, partly cloudy. The slight chance of a shower in the afternoon and evening with light winds. Expecting tops of 19 degrees for Horsham, Stall and Ararat. Tuesday, a shower or two clearing, a top of 18. Wednesday, sunny 19. And Thursday, sunny, a top of 23 degrees.
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3: Currently, it's 12 degrees.
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5: Your four-day forecast for the Wimmera Mallee, a final flood watch has been issued for parts of the region for Monday, partly cloudy. The slight chance of a shower in the afternoon and evening with light winds. Expecting tops of 19 degrees for Horsham, Stawell and Ararat. Tuesday, a shower or two clearing, a top of 18. Wednesday, sunny, 19. And Thursday, sunny, a top of 23 degrees.
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5: Right now, it's 11 degrees.
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2: Yes, I'm Alex. 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

0: Yes,
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0: they will.
1: Chris Martin, but that sounded like he was singing on, like, Sesame, like, what's that show? 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
2: Yeah.
1: Like, Play School, he's singing to a bunch of kids.
0: Oh,
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3: No, I saw Coldplay live the other year, and it did seem like his bandmates are like, can you stop jumping around?
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1: Kid. Yeah.
3: He's like a kid at a cafe. Yeah. Could just sit still.
1: Like Mr. Swiggle. It's like, bro.
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1: So the spring transition to daylight saving time and clocks move forward 1 hour is associated with a short-term increase in heart attacks. Studies showing a 10 to 24% spike in acute myocardial infarctions on the Monday following the time change.
2: 1 hour of sleep can have that drastic of a difference.
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8: Your four-day forecast for the Wimmera Mallee, a final flood watch has been issued for parts of the region for Monday, partly cloudy. The slight chance of a shower in the afternoon and evening with light winds. Expecting tops of 19 degrees for Horsham, Stawell and Ararat. Tuesday, a shower or two clearing, a top of 18. Wednesday, sunny, 19. And Thursday, sunny, a top of 23 degrees.
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8: Currently, it's 9 degrees.
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11: So naming your kid when you have a baby is a huge responsibility, obviously.
12: Yes.
11: And it's like quite a lovely moment. Like you spend a lot of time thinking about what you want to call them. Like I think often it's family names or someone you love or after a musician that you love.
12: One you can both agree on.
11: Yes, exactly that. My daughter's middle name is after my grandmother who's passed.
12: Cute.
11: Adelaide's obviously after my, you know, hometown I was born in. There's like usually just beautiful sentimental reasons or you just really like a name, right? And I saw, I've known all my life, I think I've told you before, that I was named after a TV series or a movie called Carrie from the 70s.
12: Wasn't the horror movie?
11: It was called, yes, it was called Carrie. And I didn't really think much about that, right? Other than I knew it was, Mum liked the name Carrie. Anyway, I've seen that Prime Video is putting out a re-adaption.
12: You getting redone?
11: Of that 50 years on from the original.
12: You're getting remade.
11: They're making it into an 8-episode TV series called Carrie.
12: You've got a bloody series.
11: And I was like, you know what? Given it's my name.
12: Have you never seen the movie?
11: I've never seen the movie and I don't know anything about it.
12: It is a horror, isn't it?
11: It is. I know it's a horror. I don't know who's the horror in it, like who's the baddie in it or whatever. So I said to the producers, you know what? Can you get me a synopsis? And I'm finally going to learn in my 40s what I'm named after.
12: How great.
11: So let me read you the synopsis of the Stephen King 1975 film based on his book. Carrie was the odd one at school.
12: Yeah.
11: The one whose reflexes were always off in games, whose clothes never really fit, who never got the point of a joke. And so she became the joke, the brunt of teenage cruelties. Carrie, though, could move things by concentrating on them, by willing them to move. Small things like marbles would start dancing or a candle would fall. A door would lock. This was her game, her power, her sin, firmly repressed like everything else about Carrie.
12: You've got secret
11: then,
12: powers.
11: Oh on the God. Night of
12: this
11: the prom,
12: cool.
11: Another act of furious cruelty forever changed things and turned her clandestine game into a weapon of horror and destruction. She made a lighted candle fall and then she locked the doors.
13: The night of the senior prom, everybody is there, even Carrie White. The girl no one liked. She'll be voted queen of the prom. Carrie, it will be a dream come true. For everyone else, it will be a nightmare. If you have a taste for terror, you have a date with Carrie.
14: Why is your Tinder bio on the end of that?
12: But that can be, that's good. If you've got a taste for terror, you have a date with Carrie.
11: Is that my new dating profile, like little byline?
12: That's pretty good. Yeah.
11: That is a horrible
12: Carrie,
11: base
12: you can
11: to
12: move
11: names.
12: Stuff with your, you can move things with your mind.
11: I've tried. Hold did on, you, let me try and move this highlighter.
12: Oh. Carrie's squinting.
14: Whoa, wow. It didn't move.
11: Wow. The Botox is making it hard to
14: How old were you when your parents told you this?
11: I've just always known I was named after the Stephen King book. But I've never, like, and I knew it was a horror book, but I think I thought I was, like, the good girl in the horror book. I didn't realise I was the odd one at school that nobody liked.
12: Do you go on to kill everyone?
11: I don't know. I'm going to have to watch my series, aren't I?
12: Sounds like you might.
11: Mm. Like, if you're a parent naming your precious little bub, like an innocent baby, and you're naming her after a horror movie.
12: If you had a brother, it? Is that what they were going to go
11: and
12: with?
11: I didn't even get a middle name. There's nothing else to fall back on.
12: Yeah, that's, yeah.
11: Anyway, 131060, I want to know what you're named after. Oh, my God, is that a picture of her?
12: She's terrifying.
11: And covered terrifying.
12: And covered in blood.
11: Oh, my God, Mum, what have you done? 131060, I'm named after a horror film and the odd one out at school that nobody liked. Who are you named after? Give us a call.
15: This is Carrie and Tommy.
16: Carrie Bickmore. And Tommy Little.
11: So nice to be named after, like, a character in a show. I mean, the show's named after my actual name, Carrie.
12: Yes.
11: And,
12: who is she again?
11: So she, according to the synopsis of the book and movie I was named after, Carrie was the odd one at school, the one whose reflexes were always off in games, whose clothes never really fit, who never got the point of a joke. And if you listen to the trailer,
13: if you have a taste for terror, you have a date with Carrie.
12: I mean, I still think that last bit sounds fun.
11: I'm named after a horror movie and I'm like a psychopath.
12: If someone said to me, if you want a date with me, you need to know it's a taste of terror.
11: That would excite you greatly.
12: I'm uprooting my whole life.
11: Jody, we're asking, what were you named after? I was named after a horror movie and one of the weirder choices by my parents. What were you named after?
17: Well, it's not me. It's my daughter. I named her after Rat Bait.
12: What? Which specific Rat Bait?
17: Talon.
12: Talon.
11: That is,
12: I mean, it's a great name.
11: Oh,
17: it is.
12: Does your daughter know she's named after Rat Bait?
17: Yeah, she does, actually, because, like, she had a little issue at birth and she was in NICU for a little while and one of the nurses said, that's a lovely name. Where'd you get that from? I said, Rat Bait. And they said, no, seriously, where'd you get it from? I said, Rat Bait. It's in her book, like, in her baby book. So, yeah, she knows.
12: Producer Kieran.
18: Are you spelling it T-A-L-L-Y-N?
17: Yeah, T-A-L-L-Y-N, yeah.
18: Because the rat poison is Talon, T-A-L-O-N.
17: Yeah, but I had to make it look feminine.
12: I've just realised why the rat poison is called that, because like of a hawk or something.
17: Oh, yeah.
12: Is it? Yeah. Jody, you're the best. Have you got other kids?
17: Yeah, I've got kale, but I thought of that. There's a million of them.
11: There's also a vegetable.
17: Yeah, there is. Yeah,
12: good on you, Joe. Oh, thank Joe's. You very much.
11: I had to make it sound female.
12: G'day, Gary.
19: Hi, Tommy. How are you,
12: yeah,
19: mate?
12: Yeah, great.
19: Hi, Gary.
12: What were you named after?
19: I was nearly named after Cary Grant, the movie star, the Hollywood actor.
12: Yes, but you're Gary.
19: Yes. So my dad thought the actor with name was Gary Grant. And when he told Mum, it's funny, it would have been funnier if I was called Cary, but when he told Mum, I want to name the son after that Hollywood actor, Gary Grant. And Mum's like, who the hell is Gary Grant? And then she clicked and thought, oh, it's Cary Grant. And Mum's like, no way, you're naming him Cary. And then she said to Dad, oh, I like Gary Grant. He's a really good actor too. So that's how I became Gary. So but funny. I could have been Cary.
11: Oh.
12: Hey, Bickers, do you think there's any chance you were named after Cary Grant?
11: Who's Cary Grant?
12: Gary, who's Cary Grant?
19: The Hollywood actor. Oh, this is back in the 50s, the 60s, yeah.
11: What a handsome man. I'm looking at him on the screen.
12: Yes. Is there any chance
11: Are you as handsome as that, Gary?
19: Well, I was once upon a time.
12: Imagine if this uncovered a plot twist and Cary Grant was your real father and that's how you got the name. Cary, this is more likely.
11: My mum did want to be an actress.
12: This is all
11: Should we go to Aaron? Hey, Aaron.
20: Hey, y'all.
11: Good. We're asking, I've worked out I was named after a horror movie, the main character in the horror movie. Aaron, what were you named after?
20: Luckily not Aaron, but
12: Aaron.
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11: Your 4-day forecast for the Wimmera Mallee, a final flood watch has been issued for parts of the region for Monday. Partly cloudy, the slight chance of a shower in the afternoon and evening with light winds. Expecting tops of 19 degrees for Horsham, Stawell and Ararat. Tuesday, a shower or two clearing, a top of 18. Wednesday, sunny, 19. And Thursday, sunny, a top of 23 degrees.
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11: Currently, it's 9 degrees.
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14: Hey, lots of people have been asking to play this because they know they have an advantage early in the year.
15: It's the game to play. It is the game to play in, you know, your Marches, your Aprils.
14: Tell us someone we haven't thought of for a while. Of course, it can't be someone we've thought of this year. You, Haim and I, when someone yells out a celebrity's name, we have to prove. Generally, just by telling an anecdote, honest system that we have thought of them. Company sent in hats.
15: Company sent in hats, Ando, with the hope that their hat will be reflected in a positive light. Mm-hmm. And then if you can name a celebrity we haven't thought of this year, you will win. You get a selection of the hats. Obviously, if you're up front, you have the advantage of getting first pick of the hats. We have a special guest hat today.
14: Yes.
15: I'll probably save it to the end. Mm-hmm. And I just want to flag up front, that I'll be showing no favor. Nor no malice to any. There'll just be, these are fair representations of the hats.
14: Yes.
15: There are three hats. The special guest hat is at the end.
14: Mm.
15: First hat, Aston Legal Group.
14: Yeah.
15: Well, I said no malice. I might have to, so sue me, Aston Legal Group. No, don't. Because I'm sure that's what you do very well, or defend those being sued. I'm not sure which side of the coin. You probably accept both sides of the coin.
14: I don't know what they're doing.
15: Look, I'm sure you're bloody good at the law. The hat I mean, it's straight to the point. The Aston is a yellow. The legal group is a white. So it's minimum points there. Some points for branding. Like at least it's not all just one color.
16: It's a very straightforward font when you say it.
15: Yeah, very, very, very, that's just, that was the first font that came through and they ticked it off. It's just a black hat. I mean, you just can't really get too hyped up about this hat. You're pointing to the buckle there, and I see
16: buckle
15: at the back.
16: Clasp, yeah.
15: Buckles
16: seem shallow.
15: Buckles I have an issue with because I think they think they're better than they are. Yep. Do you know what I mean? The buckle hats, you see them on like a rod and gun cap or whatever.
16: Yeah.
15: And they go, look,
16: it's like and a
15: it just has an air of going, oh, you know the thing that's normally on your pants? Mm. We're putting them on hats now. And I go, you don't need them because we already had, we had the plastic, we've got the Velcro. We just don't need the buckle up there. You're not fooling anyone. Mm. It's a, just a black hat.
16: Yeah. And it's hard to adjust as well.
15: It looks shallow. Yeah, Jack. And that's the thing. It's like for all the fanciness, you hurt your nail getting under the buckle.
16: Yes. Second one hand. Yoke sunscreen. Yep.
15: Yoke sunscreen.
17: What color is that, do you reckon, Jack? A lavender?
15: That is a dusky, dirty, musky lavender.
16: It's a full corduroy.
15: Again, no malice. Dirty, musky lavender.
16: Yeah. It's full corduroy.
15: Just trying to think of adjectives. I mean, full corduroy. And again, look, I'm going to say something that's a bit of a generalization here. I think you've got to be under 27 to wear that hat.
16: Oh, yeah. Mm. Yeah.
15: Like, it would go perfectly if you had a thin moustache and the kind of the mohawk mullet kind of feel, power fade.
16: Yep.
15: That's who needs to be wearing this hat. Or if you're just like a cool
16: beach gals,
15: surfer girl.
16: Yep. They could do it. They've got to go with a buckle, though, which surprised me for a surfing.
15: Okay.
16: Maybe so it's like an ironic
15: formal hat. Yeah, maybe it is, Jack. Maybe if you're 27 or under, you get the gag.
16: Yeah.
15: I'm not familiar with the OKSBF. I'm assuming they have passed all the required laws to protect our skin.
16: Should be able to
15: and
16: say
15: they do a good job.
16: Yes.
15: But, you know, cool. Corduroy, you give them props for an interesting material. Mm. And to the right person, a corduroy hat's something that would work. But again, I feel you've got to be a bit younger to wear a corduroy hat.
16: You would say expensive, though.
15: Like, not scared to throw money at the hat, the solution.
16: Yeah.
15: And when you're an SBF company, that's nice to know.
16: Yeah.
15: And our special guest, Dimmies and Tinnies.
16: Yes.
15: Dimmies and Tinnies, the dim sim company that Andy, full disclaimer, has a financial interest in. Must
16: absolutely
15: be nice.
16: Must be
15: along
16: very
15: with
16: nice.
15: His brother-in-law's roof rack company. Must be very nice. Along with a pub in New York City. Must be nice. Is nice. someone that has the same. And Dimmies and Tinnies, they make great dim sims. They're available. Aren't you available in Coles?
16: Yes.
15: Proper dim sim company.
16: 5 years ago, we thought, wouldn't it be funny to make a premium dim sim, top shelf dim sim, a dim sim where you know what's in it. And they are actually now available in Coles, D&T's Dimmies. So if you want to go there, obviously it'd be on the top shelf.
15: Yeah.
16: Well, actually,
15: and that's
16: hopefully
15: why.
16: To the middle,
15: so
16: it'd be better.
15: D&T's, is that what it's called?
16: D&T's.
15: D&T's. Yeah. I mean, that's why you didn't do Dimmies and Beers.
16: No. Tinny, can you have a soft drink as a tinny?
15: Yeah, no, I'm just saying that otherwise it'd be D&B Tinnies. D&B Tinnies. And you'd be like, oh, what's in it?
16: That's a good point.
15: No, I'm just saying that's why D&T's.
16: D&T's is much better
15: than D&B's. So, Dimmies and Tinnies. And here is where I'm...
16: Exclusive to Coles, by the way.
15: Yep. No, we've heard the ad. But you bought a hat, so you do get some promotion.
16: Yes.
15: You're allowed that on
16: and
15: in
16: a hat
15: this segment. Here's the thing. As I said, no favour, no malice. Mm. It's the best hat.
16: It is.
15: The hat is good. It's easily the best hat. You've got a cream. I don't think it's white. I think it's slightly off-white.
16: Yep.
15: And you've got a dark navy brim. You've got the nice Dimmies and Tinnies logo right up the front.
16: Snap back.
15: It's not showing off with a buckle.
16: No.
15: It's got a good depth to it.
16: Mm-hmm.
15: You're wearing it, so it just comes with a celebrity endorsement in that regard. And I think I'd be bewildered if anyone doesn't go that first. However, people have the choice.
16: Mm.
15: People have the choice. We've got Aston Legal. Maybe you're a big legal fan. Aston Legal Group. You've got Yoke SPF. You've got Dimmies and Tinnies on Ando's head. Do they get a fresh one or do they get that one?
16: I couldn't find another one. They get this one.
17: They get the one off your head.
16: Yes.
17: Huge.
16: Well,
15: that's a matter.
16: Could
15: be a plus. Could be a minus.
16: We'll look into that. Let's jump into it.
18: It's been a while since I've thought
16: about Tim Cahill.
15: Oh, yeah.
18: Yeah. And it's been a while since I've seen them.
16: Jack, you clearly have thought about
17: Tim. I heard Team Cahill mentioned, and I'm trying to remember the context.
15: Team.
17: No, Tim.
15: Yep, okay.
17: This year?
16: This year.
17: Where was he? He was at
16: the Grand Prix.
17: He was at the Grand Prix.
14: Oh, that's why I saw him and went, I hadn't thought about him for a while.
15: Okay, well, don't pick someone that's been publicised at the Grand Prix. I mean, they're a heavily attended sports event.
14: That's true. Mm. But that was what came to mind when someone said, the opener's starting, we've got to think of someone.
17: Yeah, you're meant to think of people you don't think of, but...
15: No, it's hard because how do you know what you don't know? Yeah. All right, well, that's just a great example of, as a general rule, don't give us someone that was at the Grand Prix.
14: Okay, Sarah joins us. Ahoy to you, Sarah.
19: Hey, guys, how are you?
15: Yeah, great, well. Sarah. Okay, you ready for this? Who have we not thought of in a while?
19: Guys, I was watching Love is Blind recently and someone on there just reminded me, and I couldn't work out who it was, and it came to me, the one and only Fabio.
15: Oh, unfortunately, I have thought of him. Oh, I suppose it's the amount of times Andy has looked at the poster on the inside of his wardrobe, the amount of times he has thought of Fabio.
14: No, it was because we were leaving the Palais Theatre in Melbourne as the roller coaster was going around Luna Park.
15: Oh,
14: and seagulls came flying very close to the roller coaster. And Beck said to me, oh my gosh, the roller coaster nearly hit those flock of seagulls. And Fabio, the most beautiful man in the world, a male model at the time, was getting filmed on a roller coaster. A seagull hit him in the face and broke his nose.
17: Really?
15: Yeah. Unbelievable accident. Have you seen the footage, Jack?
17: No. Well, is that recent?
15: Up. Yeah, it's phenomenal. No, it was about 15 years ago. It was phenomenal at the time.
17: Yeah.
14: Wow.
15: Does this count? I've just realised I have been thinking of Fabio, but I haven't known I was thinking of Fabio. Okay. Because there's a guy at the gym I go to, and I've been going, who does that guy remind me of? You know, quite long, flowing, beautiful blonde hair. Mm. It's Fabio.
14: Well,
15: so I have.
14: I'm glad I had my one to like yeah, prove.
15: No, it would have been, that would have been probably a green light to a hat, but annoying for me because if I'd just done my work a bit more, I would have thought of Fabio.
14: Sorry, Sarah. Ahoy to you, Liam.
20: Ahoy, boys, and a quick happy birthday to the Weaver.
14: Don't actually celebrate
15: Good
14: them.
15: Work, Liam. Please keep the Weaver up.
14: It's because I weave in and out of traffic during a hockey match, is it?
15: It sure is, Sigourney. Okay.
14: Liam, tell us someone we haven't thought of in a while.
20: Look, I'm going to go with singer and former American Idol judge Paula Abdul.
15: Ooh. Pretty good. Pretty good. I think what you're thinking, if you think you've thought of Aranda, you haven't. It's just that you see so many clips of Idol and talent. Mm. America's Got Talent, UK's Got Talent, whatever, floating around on social media. We think.
14: I don't think I've thought of her.
15: But I wouldn't have thought of her.
14: Jack? No. No. Liam, you got yourself a hat, my friend.
15: Whoa, well done, Liam.
20: Brilliant. Well done.
14: What hat are you going to go with? Aston Legal, the Yoke SPF. How old are you out of, by the way?
20: Look, I'm 29, so I'm a little bit old for the corduroy.
15: No, it's fringe. It's fringe. I was going to say 27 to 30, depending on how well you're transitioning out of your 20s. But if you're still got a real young vibe, I think you could get away with the corduroy hat.
14: Yeah, or Dimmies and Tinnies.
20: Look, I've got to take the one off Andy's head.
15: Do it.
14: I'll remove it.
15: Reveal
14: now.
15: Him to the sun. Very good. Well
14: done. Thank you very much, Liam. Stewart. Ahoy to you.
21: Ahoy, boys.
14: Tell us something we haven't thought of for a while.
15: Shoey.
21: The Lord of the Dance, Michael Flatley.
14: Bad luck. Bad luck, my friend.
15: I thought of him today. Sorry. I actually said the Alan Partridge joke, Flatley, my dear, I don't river dance. I literally saw it this morning. I gave my wife, it was a great joke. I didn't sell it probably because it's not mine, but there was a meme that was going around and it was an Irish dance like lineup, right, where the people are doing it, and it's like a meme. It says, my kid between every mouthful of food at the dinner table.
14: And I
15: it's
14: saw
15: like
14: that
15: a guy doing a big Irish dance. Yeah. And I'm like, that is what our kids do every night. Yeah. Just one mouthful, got to get up, got to find a cat.
14: Yeah,
15: Please get back to the table.
14: So as a double, when we're over in New York City, Ham, I walked past Radio City Music Hall.
15: Yep.
14: And the River Dance is featuring in April. I saw it on a poster. So unfortunately,
15: Flatley's not still.
14: No, Flatley's is out of it.
15: Now.
14: Yeah, but it just made me think of Michael Flatley, the Lord of the River Dance.
15: He was the Lord, and from what I understand, I followed the monarchy of dance very heavily. But I don't think he was toppled as the Lord. I think he's still the Lord.
14: Yeah, he remains the Lord. Yeah.
15: He remains the Lord.
14: Emily, ahoy to you.
22: Ahoy, boys. How you going?
14: Very well.
15: Very good, Emily.
22: That's good. Look, I'm Devo, that D&T's hat's gone, but I'm coming for Aston Legal.
14: good.
22: I'm hoping that you haven't thought of Clippy, the animated Microsoft paperclip.
0: Have you, Ando?
1: So
17: you probably use Libby every day.
1: Yeah. I'm so sorry. On this upcoming season of The 100,
22: oh, no way.
1: We did how many people recognize these famous icons?
17: Oh, I think I was on that episode.
1: You were on the episode, here.
17: There we go. I have thought of Clippy. I never think of him as Clippy, though. Yeah, I just Clippy, think of the paperclip, yeah.
1: And so Hamish and I both have thought of that and discussed it on television.
17: What a bummer. Mm-hmm. Although, should you wish to appeal our decision, you know which legal group to use.
1: Emily, thanks you so much.
22: Thanks, boys.
1: Cheers.
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7: Your four-day forecast for the Wimmera Mallee, a final flood watch has been issued for parts of the region for Monday, partly cloudy, a slight chance of a shower in the afternoon and evening with light winds, expecting tops of 19 degrees for Horsham, Stawell and Ararat. Tuesday, a shower or two clearing, a top of 18, Wednesday, sunny, 19 and Thursday, sunny, a top of 23 degrees.
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7: Currently, it's 9 degrees.
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11: Hey, you said that you wanted the top of the show and it was important to me financially to give it to you.
12: Well, it could be important for everyone financially. Jack and I have had a busy morning because we got an email from a young man called Christian. Well, you and I got an email. The show got an email from a guy called Christian. Fell on my side of the fence. 50% of the emails get split. So I have a look at this email and it goes, "Hello, guys. I have a $1 million idea. I'm sure it's a winner. I've been thinking about it for ages. Problem is I'm time poor and, you know, he's a carpenter. He's got a couple of kids. He's just a busy man. But it's obviously troubling him that he has what is, in his mind, just an absolute money-making machine sitting here in his brain ready to go, if only his bloody schedule would free up." So
13: surely you free up your schedule if you believe in it so much.
12: Yeah, but that's, we all know that this is one of those tricky times in life, you know, where you like go, "Oh, I've got a solid income.
13: I risk it all,
12: I'm a carpenter, I've got solid income, I've got two kids I've got to support, I've got a mortgage." But then, on the other hand, I'm pretty sure the blueprints I have for this money printing machine in my head are sound, and this idea will work. So he's come to us and gone, he's reluctant to tell people the idea or to go public with the idea because as soon as people hear it, someone's going to pinch it.
13: Yep.
12: Okay. So it's
13: all good ideas are simple.
12: It feels like a highly pinchable idea to hear.
13: Except for medicines and stuff like that. That's like
12: patents. Yeah. Medical patents are less pinchable. So I thought to myself, okay, rather than me and you call this Christian guy and go, "What's your idea? Tell us off air."
13: His name's Christian, by the way. Haim wasn't talking about his religion.
12: Rather than call Christian, you and me, I thought, why don't we take Jack, who has a head. He's sort of our head of investment. He has a proven track record at investments. He was onto Bitcoin very, very early, lost some. That's all right. Like misplaced them, not as in lost money. Would have made an absolute fortune.
13: The investment was the idea to invest was a sound idea.
12: Absolutely. And you don't want to know about the number. You don't want to know. I mean, we don't want to know the number, do you?
13: Every 6 months I go looking for it again and I can't find it. It will never be found.
12: No. But now I think Bitcoin's hovering around 130.
13: Yeah, don't say.
12: Okay.
13: How many did you lose again?
14: One. Just one.
13: Okay.
14: And some of yours.
13: Yeah. Anyway. Let's not say.
12: Anyway, so not talking about that, but Jack he was ahead of the curve on Bitcoin and acai berries.
13: That was incredible.
12: He called that one early and that seems to just be going from strength to strength. I thought the market should have tapped out by now.
13: No.
12: It would be saturated in that purple ice cream. However, I see more and more stores opening up.
13: All the time.
12: All the time. One thing you did miss, though, Jack, I will say, is Biscoff. The Biscoff trend.
13: Yeah, and I should have known because I think it's got Dutch origins and we used to eat, my Dutch grandparents gave me a lot of
11: everything.
12: Jack, if you're the head of investments, we need you on the front of every curve. And Biscoff, I think, has boomed in the last 6 months.
13: Biscoff is like a gingerbready type biscuit.
12: Cinnamony.
13: Yeah. And my Dutch grandparents did used to give it to us before it was famous. Maccas are doing Biscoff now.
12: Maccas did a Biscoff line. Yeah. That's when I saw earlier this year. I was like,
13: everyone's
12: Maccas has done Biscoff, now it's got too popular. We should have been on Biscoff a year ago. Mm. So that's on you, Post.
11: Well, my frank finger is nowhere near the pulse. I didn't even know what Biscoff is.
13: All right, we can still get Andy to invest late.
11: Yeah,
13: no.
11: Nice cough at Biscoff.
12: Anyway, we missed the boat. We missed the boat on Biscoff. Let's not let it happen again. Mm. Christian has come to the show and he might have the next Biscoff. He might have the next big thing. So what I organized is Jack and I called him earlier today, just before the show.
10: Did he tell you the idea?
13: Yeah.
12: We got a few out because delicate one here because I can't play you this conversation because the idea is in there.
11: So you're not going to tell me now?
12: Well, we tried to talk around it. I'm going to try and convey to you how investment worthy I think the idea is, mm-hmm. with the thought that maybe as a show we get behind this and we back it.
11: Wow.
12: If you like the sounds of this.
11: Okay.
12: But maybe you don't even like that. Maybe there's a few red flags in this anyway, and you're just like, look, I don't want to hear it. I'm not interested.
11: Bring it on.
12: But this is the shape of the idea without betraying Christian's confidentiality from the conversation earlier.
15: I was talking to my brother who's in a similar industry, and I said, I'll tell you what they need. And then I gave him the idea. I could see the dollar sign in like his eyes as I was telling him the idea. And he said, nah, it's too good of an idea. He goes, if it was that easy, it would have already been done.
12: And have you checked, has it been done?
15: It has been done in a different part around the world.
12: Yeah, okay. So has this exact idea been done like in a different territory or a different industry's done it?
15: Oh, I would say almost the exact thing has been done.
12: Okay, so it does exist.
15: So it exists, but you wouldn't even know that it exists.
13: Yeah, but it does exist.
15: Well, from Google, or what I've Googled, I think there's 3 places in the world that do it.
10: But that's Biscoff.
12: Yeah, I mean, that's right. It exists.
11: I'm less excited because he says it already exists. So that's a huge worry for him and us.
12: We'd been chatting for some time there and the build up had been sort of that it's amazing, it's incredible every time everyone talked to. It has been done.
11: Which we found for most of Hogg's inventions back in the day. That's true.
12: Yeah. It is very, very hard to have an original idea. So the idea of going, well, I'm just gonna make it big in Australia still could hold water.
11: Mm.
12: Okay, this is the next little bit.
13: Well, this is where he actually tells us the idea, so we have to beep out some of this conversation.
11: Okay. Well, can you tell me what industry is it in or not?
12: It's a service. Is that fair to say, Jack?
13: Yeah. Why is Andy not allowed to know again?
12: Well, we can't say it now because people will hear it and they'll steal it.
11: Yeah.
12: We can tell Andy off air, but I'm just trying to have this conversation for the listeners too, so they can be involved in the moment where we decided to invest. Okay. Or do you want to do it differently, Jack?
13: Should we just turn the mics off?
12: Well, we can just turn the mics off and tell Andy.
11: And then I come back.
12: And then turn them back on.
13: No, I think actually you should hear his enthusiasm and passion and maybe just invest without even knowing what the business is.
12: Actually, that is good.
11: Okay. Go on.
12: Christian, hit us with the idea.
15: Well, I'll save a little thing that my spiel that I normally give to other people.
12: Yeah, give us the spiel that makes clients' jaws hit the floor and the dollar signs go in your brother's eyes.
15: Have you ever been critical?
12: Yes, I have.
15: And have you ever been? So that's where the idea starts.
12: Well, Jack's eyes have lit up.
13: Yeah,
12: now, Jack.
13: I am interested.
11: Okay. I mean, you've got to retrain your brain to not hear it as swear words, because if you go, say, have you ever been beep? It sounds like something terrible.
12: Have you ever killed someone?
11: Lovely.
12: So that's just him saying proprietary information that he doesn't want stolen, and we owe it to him not to publicly say it.
11: So what intrigued me was the laughter that you guys said immediately put me off.
13: Yeah.
12: Yes. At first, it seemed silly.
13: The laughter is because he gave us a 10-minute run up to essentially that point where he said how good it was, how many millions and millions of dollars to make. At one point, he said he doesn't want to be a billionaire, suggesting it could be a billion
12: idea. Yeah, true. He said, "I'm not even after it." He goes, "I just wanted." He said he wanted somewhere between a million, but less than a jet.
13: Okay.
12: So he's sort of like, I don't even need a lot. Mm-hmm. I just want to pay off the house and be comfortable, and then everyone else can share in the profit. So if he was really giving us like tech growth money multiple kind of valuations.
13: Yep.
12: And it wasn't quite that.
13: We laugh because it's kind of a very normal idea.
12: Well, okay. It's a retail outlet. It's a thing that you'd have at a shop. So it's not.
11: It kind of feels like I'm a judge on The Voice. I don't get the full picture.
12: Yeah. And this is the fun part of it.
11: Yeah, and then
12: would you invest based off that?
11: Not yet, because the laughter definitely put me off. Because if you guys went like this, for instance,
12: It's not a $1 billion valuation, wow. Is it, Jack?
11: Like,
13: I can't see it being $1 billion, but maybe he opens many, many, many, many stores.
12: He said the possibilities are limitless, but I don't think they are.
13: No, they have a limit.
11: Jack then did say, I am interested at the end, though.
12: Yeah, but I honestly think you'd be looking at someone that's opening up between 1 and 5 successful outlets.
11: Okay.
13: All right, here's the last bit where he tells us how far he's gotten with the idea.
12: Christian, I feel like you've laid it out to us well. Again, without disclosing it, it's a giant lateral leap for you from carpentry into running this business, isn't it? So
15: yes.
12: Jack and I'll take this to Andy and see if we can get his blessing, because I think if this was Shark Tank, you're certainly through the first aquarium. I haven't really watched the show, but you're through the first stage and now we'll take it to the Papa Shark.
13: Usually on Shark Tank, they come with a bit more. They're a bit further down the line than just the idea stage.
15: Yeah, I would agree with that. Yeah.
12: Good to hear.
13: Like they've got a name. They've got
15: I've got a name.
13: Yeah,
12: give
13: go
12: us
13: ahead.
12: The names.
13: That's good.
12: That's actually really good.
13: That's good.
12: Let us take it to Andy. Your secret's safe with us, Christian. We'll be back in touch.
15: Beautiful. Thank you very much.
12: So that's where we sit, Ando.
11: You like
12: wanted
11: the name.
12: To do it,
11: and there's a lot in branding's important.
12: Wanted to do it in this public forum because I want the listeners to be on the journey. I'm going to text you guys a figure of what I think it would cost. We haven't asked Christian. We haven't asked him this, but I think if we were to invest this much, we could conceivably.
13: Because it's going to take him, like if he was starting to do this tomorrow, it's going to take him a bit of money to achieve what he wants to achieve.
11: And how much time? What's the runway?
13: Oh,
12: 6 months?
13: A year, yeah.
12: 6 months to a year, you'd need this amount as a seed investment, and I think we could ask for 50% of the business at least.
11: Okay, I'm waiting for it to come. It's coming to you yet, Jack? Wow. $100,000.
13: Why would we do that?
12: What?
13: Whose money? Whose money?
12: But you would all have to put in.
13: It's not that good. $100,000.
12: All right, I think so lean, you could do it.
13: Sure, he'll probably need that kind of money, but.
12: That's what I mean. Well, you can't.
13: We're not giving it to him.
12: Well, that's what investing is.
13: Oh, I thought it was like make it like at most $1,000 bet that it's going to work.
12: Well, who are we betting on?
13: Who are we betting on with?
12: Bet? Business bet? Yeah, just wondering if you've got the odds in for Christian's small business ideas. I reckon $1,000 against. 60 then. 60. I think he could, because he needs the money, Jack. It's his idea. So he's going to do the work, but he needs financial backing. 60, that's $20,000 a piece.
11: It's not.
12: And you don't pay $20,000
11: a piece.
12: From us.
11: Yeah, but I'm not in.
12: All right. Okay. I'm going to say something crazy. Mm-hmm. I'm changing tact. I think we just have to tell Andy. Okay, just up front. I mean, he tells everyone, doesn't he, Jack?
13: He told everybody.
12: He was like, okay, I tell clients, I tell my brother. Yeah. And it exists.
11: He does say
12: it exists in 3 other parts of the world. So this is not, as we said, this is not like a medical patent or anything. No. It's a eureka moment.
13: We were mostly trying to protect it in case we all wanted to invest.
11: Okay.
12: Yeah, that's true. Now it looks like maybe that's, we'll see how that sounds. It's barbershops at the airport.
13: When you say it as simply as that, it sounds funny, but
12: no one's done it. in with best efforts and best intentions, we have just completely and publicly decided that stealing the idea is the best business outcome.
13: Yeah. And he actually, we didn't play it, but he specifically asked us not to steal the idea.
12: Yeah. In the email he did. I think I gave him my word.
13: Yeah, you promised him. Well, you don't have to steal it. I didn't know Eddie was good.
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0: Got some absolute doozies that are coming through, Ando. All right, first cab off the rank, Ashley. Ahoy to you, Ashley.
1: Ahoy, Ashley.
2: Ahoy, boys. So I am a very type A person.
1: What does type A mean?
2: I would say it's the opposite of fast and loose.
1: Oh, so I'm type A.
0: Could be anal.
2: I would say so.
1: Okay.
2: Well, that's one way of saying it.
0: Sorry, I thought that's what the A stood for.
1: I've heard people say that before. I never knew what.
3: Yeah, I thought that meant you were like an alpha.
1: Oh, right. Okay.
3: But that doesn't.
2: No, I don't.
0: Two different forks in the road there, depending on which A word you choose.
1: Yes. So actually, you and I are kindred spirits.
2: Kindred spirits. Mm-hmm. Very type A, very organized. I've got all the things that I need written down in my phone, like everyday numbers, logins, password protected, of course. Mm-hmm. But my fiance, Jack, is very much type B, fast and loose. Right. And the worst example of this
0: Bozo.
2: That I've found, yeah, but what a bozo. Yep. I found out recently that he doesn't know his tax file number and it's not written down anywhere. So if he needs to access it, you know, multiple times a year for job applications or tax time, whatever, the only place it's written down is in a Facebook Messenger chat with his ex-boss from when he was 14 years old at his first job. And he scrolls all the way to the top of the chat to where he's originally sent his tax file number. That is the only place that exists.
0: Yeah, so he does have it written down. He knows exactly where it is.
1: That is appalling, Ashley. And
2: I hate it.
1: Yes. I mean, can you curb this behavior? Can you, because, you know, obviously if you say he's your fiance, you're about to become ingrained and that means more financial, joint financials, those type of things. Do you think you need him to up his act?
2: I have tried so hard.
0: Ash, I'll give you a little clue. He's not changing. We are who we are. Mm. And, you know, you've got the exciting choice of swimming against the rip or going with it. Yeah. And, you know, pick it, have a go at both and you just see which one is, you see which one's easier on the arms. And may you have a wonderful life together.
2: Thank you very much. Hopefully we can combine our numbers or something and I can just use mine.
0: Exactly.
1: Thanks, Ashley.
0: Monique. Ahoy to you.
4: Ahoy, gusto to you.
1: Gusto
0: and
1: to you.
0: And the biggest of gusto to you, madam. Is this you or a partner, someone you know?
4: It's actually me and my partner.
0: Beautiful.
4: So a couple years ago, we moved in together and we thought we'll be bougie, get a king bed. So in the spirit of being organized, which I rarely am, I thought I'll buy a frame. Found a nice one with drawers on sale. Mm-hmm. And then we moved in together and didn't end up getting the king bed. So we just have a queen bed on a king frame because I didn't want to use it.
0: That's fine.
1: No.
0: Ample,
4: so
0: ample
4: about
0: room.
4: A foot either side of slats and we always planned on maybe like upgrading, but our cat actually goes in between the slats like a little cave. And so now we can't bear to remove that from him. So this is just how we will live.
0: Yeah, it's literally the giant version of the 13-inch and the 15-inch pocket. Like that's the ratio.
1: I don't like
0: it. You've only got a problem there if you're going the other way, I think, king on a queen base.
1: I think I'd prefer that.
4: It's fine.
0: No, you wouldn't.
1: I think I'd prefer that for look. I'm serious. I think I'd prefer that for look with a long doona that goes in the side. So at least you look.
3: But you would sag off the end.
1: That's fine because the shin whack on the side trying to get into bed when you don't have a mattress tied up. It's not
0: learned
1: fun.
0: Over time.
1: And has upset me.
0: You've actually given yourself an inbuilt bedside table. I think that's pretty smart. So you'd put coffee cups and stuff alongside.
1: Well, on the slats.
0: In Slatland, yeah.
1: You know what you could do is you could push the whole mattress to one side, yes, and lay a bit of chipboard along to create.
0: No. Why would you do that when you've already got inbuilt slats that are built to hold things? Flatland is where you keep coffee cups and books.
1: Jordan, ahoy to you.
5: Ahoy, gentlemen and little boy. How are we?
1: Ahoy.
0: What have you got for us, Jordan?
5: So it's actually my wife. She bought like an expensive face serum and then literally the night that she bought it, she dropped it on the ground and it shattered and spilled everywhere. So she actually got like a plastic sheet and scooped it into a Tupperware container and she continued to use it for 3 months. while picking glass off her face every time that she used it.
0: Ooh, off her face. The ultimate exfoliant.
5: Exactly. Microdermabrasion.
0: Glass. You've tried sand. You've tried loofah. Now try shards of glass.
5: And, yeah, it was next level. I thought you'd hate it straight away.
1: Yeah, yeah, I did. I wouldn't be following that one at all.
0: Yeah, glass in the serum's a toughie. I mean, the thrifting, yeah, the efficiency you'd appreciate, Ando. What Andy would have done is probably got us some sort of sieve, yes, I would have thought, and cleaned it properly.
1: Was the serum thin enough to be able to sieve it?
5: No, it was quite thick.
0: Unsivable.
1: Unsivable.
5: Andy's nightmare.
0: Andy's absolute nightmare is unsivable serums. Correct. Correct, Jordan. Thank you, mate. Imagine going into Macca and going, and just, sorry, one thing before I buy this, is sivable? Is it just, I am clumsy, so you just, when it breaks, this sivable? Oh, no. No, we only have two that over are lightweight enough to be sieved.
6: Henry. Ahoy, gents. How are you going?
0: Yeah, good. Very good, mate. You've got something to upset Andy.
6: Yes. When it rains at my house, the door frame around my bedroom door swells up and the door doesn't quite shut properly. So being a fast and loose individual, I'll just stand there and kick it till it shuts.
0: how do you go getting it back open if it's swollen?
6: You just got to reef it. Takes a couple of minutes.
1: You can, but Henry, you could easily just paint over the, so my guess is it's swelling at the bottom where the rain's hitting up against the bottom of the door.
6: No, it's like an inside door and it just swells up, I think, when it's humid.
0: Yeah. It might have a leak.
1: It might have a leak.
0: But no one's got time to get in the roof. That's an absolute day ruiner. So off, I like the
1: take
0: system.
1: Take it off and plane it down like a few mil.
0: Oh,
1: and
0: my
1: you went,
0: God, mate.
6: No, think about the time, Andy.
0: Who's got the time to take a door off and plane it down? What are you talking about? He's already got a system. He kicks it.
6: A couple of good kicks is far quicker.
0: Mate, think about all the time you've saved by not planing the door. You can go on a 4-day holiday.
6: Easily.
0: See, Ando?
1: Easily.
0: Quick one.
1: Finally.
0: Last one. Jake, yeah. Jake, ahoy to you.
7: Ahoy, boys.
0: What have you got to upset Ando?
7: Yeah, so I noticed something weird with my barbecue recently, that the grease trap's always clean and empty despite the fact I never clean it. And I worked out what was going on when I started noticing some animal droppings scattered around the barbecue. And it turns out a rat or perhaps a large mouse has moved into my barbecue is home. And since he keeps the barbecue nice and clean for me, I've just decided to let him stay.
1: Hang on.
7: And now I just crank the barbecue up to full blast for 10 minutes or so before cooking. Burns off any potential germs. You're good to go.
1: Even potential germs. So you're saying that a rat's coming in and licking your grease tray every night.
7: Yeah. It's nice and clean. There's a little barbecue helper for me.
1: Yeah.
0: And you're like those fish. Who are those fish that clean the sharks? They just swim along like the pilot fish or whatever. They just like just nibble on them. So you've created a beautiful symbiotic relationship between barbecue and rat. And you can't take one away because the other will be sad.
7: Yeah.
1: Jake?
7: Exactly.
1: How often are you having people around for barbecues?
7: Oh, all the time. Nothing wrong with that.
1: I expect a lot less people showing up.
0: They'll come wanting to see the incredible system.
7: Self-cleaning barbecue. Bit of heat on the barbecue you can't fix.
0: That is true. Do you put the lid down during the sanitizing period?
7: Hot box it.
1: Okay. Not entirely true.
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3: Is it bones somewhere? Bones.
2: Well done, Ham. Whereabouts?
3: They'd be little ones.
2: In the ear, maybe.
3: Could be the ear, could be the ear. Hey, Jack, it was absolutely not your ball to get a goal.
2: The ball was bouncing.
3: It's in the penalty area. You stole it off me and kicked the goal.

0: immediately that they're tipped off.
1: But thank you for all the businesses that have sent them
0: in.
1: I can tell you who we're not going to go to, potentially, Ham.
2: Yeah. Okay, so these are just ones we're ruling out.
1: Yeah.
0: We're ruling these out because, yeah, for operational security, the ones we're ruling in, we'll have to discuss off air.
1: Yep. Yes. Neil, he says, much gusto to you guys. Bet you can't come to my farm, steal a sheep, shear it, and sell both the sheep and the wool. Good luck, Farmer Neil. Now,
0: why aren't we doing that? That would have been great.
1: That's a good one.
0: I would have been quite keen on that.
1: We would have been rustlers.
0: I mean, we can
1: sheep rustlers. We can edit that out. I mean, it's a podcast. If you guys really, I just felt like.
0: Well, I like it because it's a bit left field. But what it does, though, is I do like the fact that we're trying to test existing security systems. So what it's sort of saying to Neil is, okay, you need guards in every paddock now.
1: When you say it's left field, it is just a field.
0: It's a field.
1: Sheep that aren't getting watched 24/7. I think it wouldn't be too difficult to go and steal a sheep.
0: It wouldn't be too difficult. That's true. And again, that option is always there for someone.
1: Mm.
0: You just hope that the nuisance level is a high enough barrier to steal a sheep, shear it, sell the wool.
1: I think such a small amount of wool. I think you have to sell the wool in much bigger quantities.
0: I think it is.
2: Yeah, one sheep, yeah.
0: I have never investigated sheep farming as a viable career option, but you get the sense that the reason there's huge amounts of them, someone's done the maths on it, and mono sheep operations are not lucrative.
1: And then there's another thing. It's like if you steal the Mona Lisa or if you steal a very important paper, like it's hard to move it. I reckon it's hard to get one sheep sheared. I think
0: hard to sell a single.
1: Yeah, sure. Any others on your side?
0: I just want to rule out kidnappings as a whole.
1: Yep.
0: Like I think we're not taking a human. We're not going to steal a human. We had Sabrina, I won't say what school she's from or use her last name, but she did say, I work at a high school. Come and try and steal one of the kids. One of the annoying ones, preferably, I can give a list of names. But yeah, we're not going to storm into a classroom, black bag over someone's head, steal a kid.
1: No.
0: That's not what the Berg boys do.
1: Caitlin here, Ham. She'd love you to rob my small business, aka give it a test of my security.
0: Yep.
1: My husband and I both own a small butcher shop. He's the main butcher, so this application is a secret from him. So she wants to test her own husband.
0: Yeah, this is good.
1: We have a small fridge out the back of the shop where we hang our meat. Mm-hmm. I propose that you go for the gold, test our security by hopefully getting in there and stealing a leg of lamb or a side of beef. I feel that's... You want to do that one?
0: Oh, again, this is not out of the question. Yeah. Maybe we can do several of them. Maybe we steal the sheep from your first suggestion.
1: Then
0: if he comes out the back, so it's both a theft and a prank.
1: Mm.
0: We steal a bunch of lamb, and then if we
1: replace it, move.
0: We rebuilt the animal. Mm. We brought it back to life. Here's the sheep.
2: All right. Well, maybe the butcher's the first one where I've thought there is a little bit of inherent danger in what we're doing because
0: straight away because of the knives.
2: Yeah. Well, what if he cleaves our hands off because we were stealing meat? And then we go, no, it's just a radio bit.
0: But the good news is it's not the 1400s, which is good. So I don't think he'll distribute.
1: I felt the same as Jack. Well, that was one of the main reasons I put across there. It's like, I don't really want to be caught in a meat room with a guy who's good with big knives.
0: Yeah, but that's why we're doing this as a team. You'd have to trust. I assume the play there would be the decoys out the front. You'd have to put your faith in whoever's doing the decoy, and the short straw guy would be the guy sneaking into the fridge room out the back during the decoy.
1: Yeah.
0: That's how you'd assume that's how we'd pull off that heist.
1: Okay. So do you want to delete that one? Do you guys still want to do that?
0: Yeah, well, he knows about it now, so yeah, we can delete that one.
1: Do you want to delete it from the podcast? So
0: No. That's good. Well, we've got others. Okay. But this is a good, I think this helps us choose the target. Mm. In the same spirit of not wanting to get your hands cleaved off, that's why Chloe's, I think, is out, but I appreciate her contacting the show. So don't have a small business. I think it'd be a great idea if you broke into our backyard and tried to steal my boyfriend's motorbike. I don't. Even if he's not a bikie, he probably isn't. But as a motorbike fan, she said, look, he's gotten into baseball recently and there are a few bats around the house.
1: No, straight away.
0: No.
1: Did you ask what kind of bike it is?
0: No.
1: The type of bike might also indicate the type of person we're up against, you know?
0: Yeah, true. And if we're stealing a Harley, hard to steal it quietly, isn't it? That's even if we had Chloe's help, which we can't really have because for it to be a proper simulation,
1: no.
0: There's no inside. And go, why did you help them steal my motorbike? Yeah.
1: It's not an inside job. We can't have an inside service to test your security.
0: I also wonder to make this a fair test of the security, even things like knowing there's a meat fridge out the back. I don't think we should know too much about
1: the vulnerability. We would assume you did have a fridge, but
0: that's find out. That is find out at all. That's find out.
1: That is assumed. I get your point. Yeah, I get your point.
0: He just has an old chest of drawers out the back where he keeps all the meat.
1: Dominic, he writes, again, this is a no from me.
0: Yep.
1: He's got an aviation business. I won't say what airport, but he goes, come to the airport, steal an aircraft tug. We always leave the keys in them.
0: that's big.
1: To me, I don't want to be messing with airport
0: that's
1: security.
0: That's aviation security. Yeah, that's got the potential to go pear-shaped.
1: Yeah.
0: I don't want to be squealing with a knee in my neck. It's a joke. It's a joke. It's a joke. In any context. Yeah. I mean, ideally, we want to be making off with whatever we choose to steal. But I mean, it would be funny to
2: that's
0: have
2: got a risk of us going on some sort of list where we're not allowed to fly ever again.
1: It's that kind of stuff. So So there's a little bit of self-preservation in the no there for me. There's so many that have come in though.
0: From now I'm excited. I think I might buy a tan jacket.
1: Dormant now. And the next you'll hear from this.
0: Yep. Is us putting on our old man disguises.
1: And in a
0: freakishly short amount of time, putting on professional makeup that changes our appearance. Mm. Just so people know, in the real world, that's about a 6-hour makeup job, but the Jackal is able to put it on in about 4 minutes.
1: Yes. And
0: we'll be doing that.
1: We'll let you know how we go.
0: We should use Jackal makeup.
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17: Good morning, I'm Dusty Fitzpatrick. Economic concerns are becoming a higher priority for voters as the Prime Minister's approval rating plunges in a new poll. Redbridge survey respondents have rated economic management 7% higher this month as an issue of concern. Anthony Albanese's net favourability rating fell 10% to minus 27, according to the new poll. The Victorian Premier says he will do better in maintaining the state's roads. Thousands of motorcyclists have gathered in Melbourne CBD, protesting a lack of maintenance after a number of deaths due to riders hitting potholes. Ben Carroll says he will do everything he can to make the roads safer.
18: Motorcyclists, road users. That's why I have brought forward funding. That's why I have brought forward money. Those crews are out now. As the warmer months continue to heat up, we're going to see more and more crews.
17: The road transport industry is warning Christmas shopping will be extra expensive this year if nothing is done to combat rising fuel prices. The National Road Transport Association is asking the federal government to temporarily adjust the heavy vehicle road user charge to take pressure off freight operators as diesel prices soar. NatRoads Chief Executive Warren Clark says higher freight costs will find their way onto price tags.
19: We're just asking that the government reduce the road user charge to zero till January. It gives operators some breathing space and it also gives the consumers breathing space at Christmas.
17: A man has died after being pulled from the water in northern New South Wales. Lifeguards called emergency crews after pulling a man in his 60s from the water at Gamba. Paramedics treated him on the shore, but he died at the scene. Perth Zoo is building a new triage hospital to protect endangered black cockatoos as the threat of the H5 strain of bird flu continues. Jack Fenwick explains.
20: A $450,000 contract has been awarded for the supply and installation of four transportable buildings to isolate and treat black cockatoos at the zoo. The facility will be isolated from the rest of the zoo and will separate wild admissions from resident zoo animals to limit the potential for disease transmission. While WA has not recorded any new cases since July, 676 positive cases have been confirmed across the rest of the nation. Jack Fenwick reporting.
17: Also making news, a critical incident has been declared after a man was shot dead by police in southern New South Wales. Officers say they approached a car which had hit a tree before the driver aimed a rifle at them. And peak medical bodies are warning common weight loss drugs could pose life-threatening risks in surgery. In finance, the Australian share market is forecast to open up 26 points. One Australian dollar is buying 69.5 US cents. Now checking sport, the Newcastle Knights are proud of their 2026 season, despite falling short of the final hurdle. The Sydney Roosters have been crowned premiers after a nail-biting 19-18 victory over last year's Wooden Spooners. Knights coach Justin Holbrook says it's the hardest game of footy he's ever had to coach.
21: You can win anything on heart and effort, then we definitely won that. But you don't win off being proud, you win off being the better side. And we weren't the better side today and we didn't win.
17: The Roosters NRLW side clinching its third premiership over the Broncos. In AFLW, West Coast has beaten Fremantle in the West Australian Derby. The Swans demolished by the Kangaroos 71-16 at Arden Street. Earlier, the Demons triumphed over the Magpies. And Max Verstappen has won a rain-affected Formula One Grand Prix in Malaysia. Aussie Oscar Piastri running in sixth place, while Fernando Alonso finished eighth in Aston Martin's best result of the season. That's the latest news and sport.
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25: Your four-day forecast for the Wimmera Mallee, a final flood watch has been issued for parts of the region for Monday, partly cloudy. The slight chance of a shower in the afternoon and evening with light winds. Expecting tops of 19 degrees for Horsham, Stall and Ararat. Tuesday, a shower or two clearing, a top of 18. Wednesday, sunny, 19. And Thursday, sunny, a top of 23 degrees.
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25: Right now it's 8 degrees.
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3: 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Drift 83, now stocking Nina and Pasadena, Russell Athletics, Vizsla, Sista and Kiss Chasey. The perfect look isn't complete without you wearing it. 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
5: It's 7 o'clock with your local news update. Good morning. GWM Water has corrected information about sewer network pressures in Horsham following very heavy rainfall over Friday night. Crews worked across the network over Saturday morning and Sunday also to reduce the risk of sewer spills and respond to issues. Residents are being asked to use sewer services as normal while avoiding excessive water use where possible. GWM also reminds residents that rainwater from roofs, yards and surface runoff must not be connected to sewer pipes as this can increase overflow risks during heavy rain. The Wimmera seemed to have received the most rain at the back end of last week into the weekend, with the Western District in Gippsland not far behind. Agronomist Cam Conboy of Gorst Rural at Lake Bolac says for his region, which has been dry for most of the season, it's been very welcome.
6: Very welcome rain. This time of year when you've got crops rapidly growing and then going into the flowering and grain field stage, you'd almost take any amount of rain, but it's very rare to get sort of a season-changing rain like this one, and that's definitely what we've got. It'll make a massive difference.
5: And Parks Victoria is introducing new access arrangements at Mount Arapiles from now, aimed at protecting Aboriginal cultural heritage while supporting recreation across the diorite landscape. Existing voluntary closure areas will be replaced by prohibited areas with maps and location information showing where access is not permitted, which includes walking, climbing and bouldering. Temporary or seasonal closures may also still apply, including for fire management and emergencies. Visitors and tour guides are asked to check Parks Victoria's website before travelling and entering the area. And that's your local news.
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5: The Horsham Hornets have opened up their 2026-27 CBL season with a win over Hamilton, played down in Hamilton. The Hornets won by 30 points. The final score, 99-69, Jeremiah McKenzie and Levi Munyard starring for the visitors. And that's your local sports update.
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1: Melbourne, a partly cloudy day, a top of 19. 6 o'clock, good morning. David Armstrong, a man's died after a hit run at Dandenong overnight. Here's Madeline Burke.
2: Emergency services worked in the severely injured man after he was found on McRae Street in Dandenong last night, but he died at the scene. It's alleged a Toyota Yaris struck the victim around 9:30, then drove away. It's believed the car returned to the scene before driving off again a short time later. Investigators later found the Toyota and arrested a 24-year-old Lynbrook man. He was interviewed and has since been released as the police investigation continues. Investigators urging anyone with dash cam vision of the area around 9:30 last night to contact Crime Stoppers. Madeline Burke, Melbourne.
1: And a man's been treated for serious burns after two vehicles were found on fire at Taylor's Hill. Police, firefighters and paramedics all called to Woolwich Way around 5 this morning, finding the severely injured male. He has been taken to hospital. Melbourne TV personality and fitness expert Sam Wood is set to face a Queensland court today. He's charged with domestic violence offences. Alex Riddell reports it comes after an alleged assault in Noosa.
3: Queensland police were called to a property on Hastings Street in Noosa around 9 p.m. Saturday. A 46-year-old Victorian man was then arrested. He's since been charged with assault, occasioning bodily harm and strangulation in a domestic setting. It's understood Wood spent the weekend behind bars after he was refused bail. He's due to appear in Maroochydore Magistrates Court today. Alex Riddell reporting.
1: The federal government wants other states to follow Queensland's crackdown on illegal tobacco. Legal tobacco sales in the Sunshine State have surged by 55% off the back of an enforcement blitz. The New Zealand Prime Minister wants to introduce passport-free travel between his country and Australia. Christopher Luxon has set the Cricket World Cup in 2028 as the deadline to trial the initiative. The US Coast Guard has found a debris field in its search for a medical jet that lost contact while flying over the Atlantic. 7 people were on board that plane flying from Bermuda to Boston. Rear Admiral Matt Lake says they're still looking for survivors.
4: This is a large and demanding search area. Our crews are employing fixed-wing aircraft, helicopter, boats and cutters to search the area and will continue to evaluate all available information as our operation progresses.
1: The latest insolvency data shows more Australian businesses are struggling to pay off their debts. 1,800 businesses could not pay their debts in August. That is up close to 66% on the month prior. The Foo Fighters are heading back to Melbourne. They will play a rare club show to open the new Crown Live Theatre in November. Finance, the dollar starts the week lower at 69.55 US. Updating sport, and for a second time, Sam Walsh has won Carlton's Best and Fairest. 26-year-old winning the John Nicholls medal from Ollie Florent and Patrick Cripps. Walsh crediting the win on the side's midfield depth.
5: It sort of felt like this year that if one of us was getting a tough time or one of us did something really well, there was nearly 3 or 4 guys over there to get around us, so I think that's a sign of a good team.
1: Essendon President Andrew Welsh has fired a shot at Hawthorn ahead of the AFL's trade period beginning today. The President warning the Hawks not to get too cute in negotiations for Zach Merritt. Alex de Minaur has reached the China Open semi-finals for the second year in a row. The Australian coming from a set down to beat Russia's Andrei Rublev. In the NRL, Sydney Roosters great James Tedesco won the Clive Churchill Medal for best on ground in his side's 19-18 win over Newcastle in the grand final. And that's the latest news and sport.
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6: It's Emma Clark with your local news update. The Matoa Cup, sadly on Saturday, was called off due to the wet weather, with Country Racing Victoria abandoning the meet after heavy rain left the track unsuitable for racing. Matoa received around 42 millimetres of rain overnight Friday, with stewards inspecting the track Saturday morning and determining conditions were not safe for horses and riders. The Gunbower Gold Cup meeting was also abandoned after 23 millimetres of rain, with surface water making the track unsuitable. The cancellations came despite Flemington's Turnbull Stakes meeting going ahead in heavy conditions. Victorian Premier Ben Carroll stated weeks ago he was set to pause and review the Western Renewables link. However, just last week, the state government pushed through planning amendments to fast-track the project. Catherine Myers farms at Torello, north of Ballarat, and says it seems the project is still being planned in the background.
7: So with the planning scheme amendment, they've allowed the project to go ahead, I suppose, and they've removed the involvement of councils in any, approving any of those changes to the planning scheme. And they've effectively given the proponent clear rein to use any of the titles that have an easement on them. So not just the easement itself, but the whole title for any purpose they deem appropriate for the construction of the project. They now have the right to use any part of our land.
6: The southwest and western district in the last 2 years has been experiencing a green drought between this area and Gippsland. They're the two driest spots in the state. Rain that fell in the south prior to the weekend was just what crops needed, says agronomist Cam Conboy of Gorse Rural at Lake Bolac.
8: Yeah, it's fantastic. Like, to have rain this time of year with these conditions, yeah, you just couldn't buy or order a rain more perfect, I don't think.
6: And that's your local news.
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6: 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All A-grade and B-grade round one matches had to be called off, with the group set to make announcements as to when they'll add the games in the coming days. 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
13: Your local forecast for the Wimmera today, partly cloudy with a chance of showers during the afternoon and early evening. Winds heading westerly up to 20 k's. Tomorrow, cloudy with a chance of showers in the morning and early afternoon. Winds heading westerly, a top of 18. Wednesday, mostly sunny with light winds, a top of 19. And Thursday, sunny with winds heading northeasterly, a top of 20. Your tops for today: Horsham expecting a top of 20, Stawell and Ararat both expecting a top of 19.
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15: At the moment, it's 8 degrees.
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0: It's the perfect song to wake up to when you've got a big week ahead of you. Natasha Bedingfield, Unwritten. Hey, my name's Triana. Gabby and Dan are off today. They're back tomorrow morning. Make sure you got them on TikTok at Morning Crew Live because there's new stuff going up every day. Maybe not today. They've got the day off, but, you know, the rest of the week, that is the place to go. All right, stand by. Coldplay and BTS on the way real soon.
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0: Guy Sebastian with Get It Done. Hey, it's Rihanna with you this morning. Gabby and Dan are out. I am in for this morning. They're back tomorrow morning, so do not stress. We'll be back real soon, promise. Somber on the way, plus one of the happiest, most joyous songs that you're going to hear maybe all year. Ray and her two sisters have teamed up on this song. The song is called Joy. We'll play it for you in the next 15.
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1: 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Drift 83 now stocking Nina and Pasadena, Russell Athletics, Vizsla, Sister and Kiss Chasey. The perfect look isn't complete without you wearing it. Drift 83.
8: Good morning, it's Emma Clark with your local news and sports update. GWM Water has issued a correction regarding sewer network pressures in Horsham following heavy rainfall over Friday night. Crews responded to issues across the network and worked to reduce the risk of sewer spills. Residents are asked to continue using sewer services as normal, but are asked to avoid excessive water use where possible. Rainwater from roofs, yards and surface runoff must not enter sewer pipes as these can increase pressure on the system and the risk of overflows. Anyone that still has issues is urged to contact GWM Water. Victorian Premier Ben Carroll said several weeks ago the government was set to pause and review the Western Renewables Link. However, just last week, the state government pushed through planning amendments aimed at fast-tracking the project. Catherine Myers, who farms at Torello, north of Ballarat, says the latest developments suggest the project is still being progressed behind the scenes.
9: They haven't been through compulsory acquisitions yet. So when Premier Carroll made the announcement a few weeks ago, he did say there wouldn't be any compulsory acquisitions until December, but all the background work is still going on in the background, so that those compulsory acquisitions, I understand, will take place in December if Labor is successful at the next election.
8: New access arrangements are now in place across the diorite landscape at Mount Arapiles, with Parks Victoria introducing prohibited areas to strengthen protection of Aboriginal cultural heritage. Sam College has more.
10: The announcement came last week with the previous voluntary closure areas replaced by the new arrangements. Maps and location information will show where walking, climbing and bouldering are not permitted. Temporary or seasonal closures may also apply for wildlife protection, fire management, maintenance or emergencies. Visitors are being urged to check Parks Victoria's website for current conditions before travelling. Sam College, Ace Radio.
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8: The Horsham Hornets women's side got smashed on the road on the weekend, heading off to Millicent to be beaten by the Magic 85-37. Starring for the visitors, though, was Georgia Claude, with Ilse Van Zyl also having a terrific game. This coming weekend, the girls are set to take on the Terang Tornadoes at home, and that's your local sport.
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13: Your local forecast for the Wimmera: today partly cloudy with a chance of showers during the afternoon and early evening. Winds heading westerly up to 20 k's. Tomorrow cloudy with a chance of showers in the morning and early afternoon. Winds heading westerly, a top of 18. Wednesday mostly sunny with light winds, a top of 19. And Thursday sunny with winds heading northeasterly, a top of 23. Your tops for today: Horsham expecting a top of 20. Stawell and Ararat both expecting a top of 19.
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10: At the moment, it's 8 degrees.
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0: I just cannot stop smiling every time I hear that song from Ray and her two sisters, actually. Absolutely. And Amma, the song is called Joy. What's up? It's Triana with you. Gabby and Dan are off. They are back tomorrow morning from 6 a.m. to wake you up. We got a G-Flip on the way in the next 10. Plus, after this, we go old school Venga Boys. That'll get you up and about, no question. We Like to Party is next.
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2: 11 degrees in Melbourne, a partly cloudy day, a top of 19. It's 7 o'clock. Good morning. David Armstrong. A man's been found with severe burns after police and firefighters were called to reports of two car fires at Taylor's Hill. Man was taken to hospital after firefighters found him on Woolwich Way at around 5 this morning. Those car fires have now been extinguished. Well, cafe and restaurant goers were hit with higher coffee and menu prices on the weekend as traders hiked prices to cover the card payment surcharge ban. The Reserve Bank claims it would only add an extra 0.1% to the bill, and it expected operators to absorb the cost. Wes Lambert is CEO at the Australian Restaurant Cafe Association.
3: I can tell you that every business in Australia that took credit cards passed on some type of payment fee or surcharge or something, from the biggest airlines down to the smallest coffee kiosk.
2: The latest Redbridge polling shows One Nation has edged back ahead of Labor as the most popular political party in the country. Pauline Hanson holds 29% of the primary vote, Labor 28, the Coalition 21. Anthony Albanese remains preferred Prime Minister, followed by Senator Hanson and Angus Taylor. The opposition's unveiled plans for up to 10 transit lounges in Victorian hospitals in a bid to get patients out of emergency rooms faster. Jess Wilson says it's unacceptable that people are stuck waiting for hours in an emergency department, with hospital beds being held up by patients who are ready to go home. The transit lounges will be used by discharge patients waiting to return home, freeing up beds faster. Police are stepping up patrols around school zones this week. They're warning drivers to slow down as students return to class. September was the state's deadliest month on the roads this year. 40 deaths, 12 more than the same month last year. Acting Sergeant Lewis Rapley-Smith says children are particularly vulnerable around traffic, with 305 collisions involving pedestrians aged 17 and under recorded in the past year.
4: Children are amongst our most vulnerable road users. Asking parents, carers and teachers to talk to children about the importance of road safety and to teach them to stop, look, listen and think when crossing the road.
2: The Melbourne Star reopens next week. Here's Eddie Summerfield.
5: More than 1,800 days after being switched off during COVID, the Melbourne Star will take passengers again from next week. After being in liquidation in August of last year, the observation wheel has new owners, giving the 40-storey wheel an $11 million spruce-up. Tickets are on sale for when it begins spinning from next Thursday. Tickets ranging from $18 for children through to $94 for families. Eddie Summerfield, Melbourne.
2: In finance, the dollar starts the week lower at 69.55 US. Updating sport, Josh Fraser's warning his players not to expect improvement at Carlton will just happen. The Blues had an extraordinary run into an elimination final this season after parting ways with Michael Voss. Fraser telling the club's best and fairest they need to continue to improve.
6: But nothing is ever guaranteed and everything must be earned. I'm not one to make bold declarations or promises. To be honest, it's less about what we say and more about what we do. But I'll say this because it's what I truly believe. We must continue to be driven by a process and the pursuit of improvement. I believe this is what lays the foundation of success.
2: Sam Walsh won his second John Nicholls medal. Marnus Labuschagne has sent a timely reminder to selectors, scoring 111 in Australia's tour match against a South African 11 ahead of Friday's first test. Sydney Roosters are NRL premiers, defeating Newcastle 19-18 after coming back from 12-0 down. That's the latest news and sport.
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7: It's 7 o'clock with your local news update. Visitors to Diorite are set to face new access arrangements from now. Sam College has more.
8: The announcement came last week with the previous voluntary closure areas replaced by the new arrangements. Maps and location information will show where walking, climbing and bouldering are not permitted. Temporary or seasonal closures may also apply for wildlife protection, fire management, maintenance or emergencies. Visitors are being urged to check Parks Victoria's website for current conditions before travelling. Sam College, Ace Radio.
7: The Matoa Cup was called off due to wet weather, with Saturday's meeting abandoned after heavy rain left the track unsuitable for racing. Matoa received around 42 millimetres of rain overnight Friday. Stewards inspected the track Saturday morning before deciding conditions were not safe for horses and riders. The Gunbower Gold Cup meeting was also abandoned after around 23 millimetres of rain left surface water on the track. The cancellations came as Flemington's Turnbull Stakes meeting went ahead despite heavy track conditions. Commonwealth Bank has announced its extended commitment to regional banking, providing certainty for regional communities and businesses, including those across West Victoria. The bank's announced that the branches will stay open for at least another 4 years, with Angus Sullivan, Commonwealth Bank Group Executive of Retail Banking Services, saying there are still times people want face-to-face conversations.
9: 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Our customers in regions call us all the time on the phone, messages via the app, but some conversations still need to happen face-to-face, which is why we are committing to keep our regional branches open. Branches matter most on the hard days, like when you've been scammed, lost a loved one, or you're doing it tough financially.
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7: The Horsham Hornets are on the road for the first match of the CBL season, defeating the Hamilton Hurricanes 99-69. Levi Munyard and Jeremiah McKenzie had cracking games. This weekend, they're playing at home against the Terang Tornadoes at the Hornets Nest, and that's your local sports update.
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11: Your local forecast for the Wimmera today, partly cloudy with a chance of showers during the afternoon and early evening. Winds heading westerly up to 20 k's. Tomorrow, cloudy with a chance of showers in the morning and early afternoon. Winds heading westerly, a top of 18. Wednesday, mostly sunny with light winds, a top of 19. And Thursday, sunny with winds heading northeasterly, a top of 23. Your tops for today: Horsham expecting a top of 20, Stawell and Ararat both expecting a top of 19.
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13: At the moment, it's 8 degrees.
1: 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Open

0: Demon. Hey, Triana with you this morning. You might be asking, where's Gabby and Dan? Where's Music Monday? When are we going to do Music Monday? They're off today. They're going to be back tomorrow morning from 6 a.m. Music Monday, of course, going to be back next week. But don't worry, we've got a whole bunch of music ahead for you, though. The latest from Olivia Rodrigo on the way really soon. And straight after this, Alex Warren.
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0: Olivia Rodrigo with Stupid Song. Hey, Triana with you this morning. Gabby and Dan are back tomorrow morning to wake you up from 6 a.m. The Morning Crew, obviously also on TikTok. Make sure you've got them all one word, at Morning Crew Live. We got Dasher on the way. Plus, we go old school straight after this with Matchbox 20. 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
1: 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Drift 83, now stocking Nina and Pasadena, Russell Athletics, Vizsla, Sister and Kiss Chasey. The perfect look isn't complete without you wearing it. Drift 83.
9: Good morning, it's Emma Clark with your local news update. Victorian Premier Ben Carroll said several weeks ago the government was set to pause and review the Western Renewables Link. However, just last week, the state government pushed through planning amendments aimed at fast-tracking the project. Catherine Myers, who farms at Chirello, north of Ballarat, says new rules being made give more access to their land.
10: Our previous understanding was they had access to that 100-metre wide easement and they would be restricted to that 100-metre wide easement across our property, whereas now the planning scheme amendment is to the entire title. So instead of it being maybe 5 to 6 acres of land or hectares of land, it's now across the full 400 or 500 acres that's on that title.
9: New recreation access rules will come into effect across Diorite from this month. With more, here's Sam College.
11: Parks Victoria says the changes are designed to better protect Aboriginal cultural heritage while continuing to provide recreational opportunities across much of Mount Arapiles. Existing voluntary closure areas will be replaced with clearly defined prohibited areas shown on maps and through visitor information. Temporary closures may also occur for wildlife, fire management, maintenance or emergency reasons. Sam College, Ace Radio.
9: Five new raised pedestrian crossings will be installed across Horsham after Council endorsed a $242,000 TAC-funded road safety project. Daniel Brewer has more.
12: The crossings will be at Bailey Street and Hillary Street, Bailey Street near Horsham College and Federation University, Hillary Street and Kirkwood Street, and Mathawa Street and Kooyong Street. An existing crossing near Wimmera Base Hospital will also be upgraded to a full-width raised crossing, and a lower speed limit will be introduced. East. Council says the works will improve safety for school students, families, hospital users and other pedestrians. Daniel Brewer, Ace Radio.
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9: Stall Football Netball Club has appointed Paul Hans as its senior footy coach for next year. Hans played 69 senior games for Stall after coming through its juniors and also previously coached Swifts, guiding the club to a premiership in 2014. He also coached Stall's under-17s in 2010, and that's your local sport.
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13: Your local forecast for the Wimmera today, partly cloudy with a chance of showers during the afternoon and early evening. Winds heading westerly up to 20 k's. Tomorrow, cloudy with a chance of showers in the morning and early afternoon. Winds heading westerly, a top of 18. Wednesday, mostly sunny with light winds, a top of 19. And Thursday, sunny with winds heading northeasterly, a top of 23. Your tops for today, Horsham expecting a top of 20. Stall and Ararat both expecting a top of 19.
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11: At the moment, it's 8 degrees.
1: 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For Wes Davidson Real Estate and Harvey Norman Horsham and Ararat. Open

0: music from Dasha. That is Memo. Good morning. Happy Monday. My name is Triana. Gabby and Dan are off today, but they'll be back waking you up tomorrow morning from 6 a.m. Stand by. Adam Levine and Jason Mraz on the way.
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0: Bass Persuades. Hey, it's Triana with you this morning. Filling in for Gabby and Dan. They are off today, but they're going to be waking you up tomorrow morning from 6 a.m. Plus, of course, the Mad Minute is going to be back tomorrow. 10 questions, 60 seconds, and $1,000 if you get all 10 right. Don't forget, be listening today just before Carrie and Tommy. Right about 2:55 or so, we're going to give you a clue for tomorrow morning's edition. So keep an eye out for that. Your news is on the way in just a sec.
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13: 12 degrees in Melbourne, a partly cloudy day, a top of 19, 8 o'clock. Good morning. David Armstrong, a teenage boy, has been rushed to the Royal Children's with serious burns after a suspected arson attack in Taylor's Hill. Firefighters called to reports of three cars on fire in Woolwich Way just after 5 this morning, finding the injured boy at the scene. He is in a serious condition, burns to his upper and lower body. The opposition is vowing to get patients moving out of hospital emergency rooms faster. The coalition's unveiling plans for up to 10 transit lounges in hospitals to be used by discharged patients waiting to return home. The Shadow Health Minister, Georgie Crozier, says the policy will free up beds faster.
14: They could be going off to a transit lounge to get transportation home or just some medications, and that frees up capacity in our emergency departments, in our wards, allows greater patient flow, and therefore our ambulances are back on the roads faster.
13: A collapsed Melbourne developer's gone to court accusing state government of ripping it off when it forcibly acquired land to build the suburban rail loop. APH Holdings claims the state offered $13.9 million for a strip of shops on Whitehorse Road, but the properties were worth at least $18.5 million. Federal Treasurer has shot down the possibility of more cost of living relief for Australians in his upcoming budget update. Jim Chalmers fears a spike in bond yields will add billions of dollars to government expenses. New polling shows the personal standings of Prime Minister Anthony Albanese and Jim Chalmers have fallen to new lows. Economic management is now 7% higher as the biggest issue of concern among respondents to the latest Redbridge survey. But Labor MP Julianne Campbell says it's just another poll.
15: Whether it's football or politics, you have to keep your eyes firmly fixed on the match, and making sure that our eyes are firmly fixed on those two things, cost of living relief, practical things that help everyday Australians every day, as well as that responsible economic budget, are really important.
13: In other news, Melbourne TV personality and fitness expert Sam Wood set to face a Queensland court today, charged with domestic violence offences. New Zealand Prime Minister wants to introduce passport-free travel between his country and Australia. The latest insolvency data shows more Australian businesses are struggling with debt. 1,800 could not pay their debts in August, up 66%. Well, whales and dolphins are increasingly at risk of serious injuries from vessel strikes. Senior naturalist Isabella Taylor says the number of injuries is a concern.
16: There were two adult whales that had historical and severe vessel or propeller scarring, and another adult that had its right fluke blade missing. On top of that, two calves with fresh propeller marks and scarring.
13: In finance, dollar starts a week lower, 69.55 US. To sport, and Essendon's fired a warning shot with the AFL trade period beginning today. Here's Eddie Summerfield.
17: Andrew Welsh is telling Hawthorn not to get too cute in negotiations for Zach Merritt. The Bombers president firing the shot, telling the Herald Sun they'll wait and see what Hawthorn's approach is for their contracted star. Clubs will meet at Marvel Stadium today for the first day of the trade period. The Western Bulldogs and Port Adelaide to haggle on how to get Zach Butters to the kennel. Geelong's focus shifts to working out a deal for contracted St Kilda ruck Rowan Marshall. Free agency continues this week until Friday, while the trade period wraps up next Wednesday night. Eddie Summerfield, Melbourne.
13: Sydney Roosters have claimed their 16th NRL Premiership, holding off the Newcastle Knights in the 19-18 Grand Final thriller. That's the latest news and sport.
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18: Good morning, it's Emma Clark with your local news and sports update. GWM water crews have worked behind the scenes across the weekend regarding sewer pressures in Horsham after very heavy rainfall overnight Friday. Crews worked to manage the network and reduce the risk of sewer spills. Residents are being asked to continue using sewer services normally while limiting excessive water use where possible. GWM water says rainwater from roofs, yards and surface runoff should never be connected to sewer pipes, as this can increase the risk of overflows during heavy rainfall, and any customers that are still experiencing issues are urged to get in touch with GWM. New access arrangements are being introduced across the Dyerite cultural landscape from October, replacing existing voluntary closure areas. With more, here's Sam College.
19: Parks Victoria says the changes are designed to better protect Aboriginal cultural heritage while continuing to provide recreational opportunities across much of Mount Arapiles. Existing voluntary closure areas will be replaced with clearly defined prohibited areas shown on maps and through visitor information. Temporary closures may also occur for wildlife, fire management, maintenance or emergency reasons. Sam College, Ace Radio.
18: Commonwealth Bank has extended its commitment to regional banking, giving communities and businesses across Western Victoria greater certainty. The bank says its regional branches will remain open for at least another 4 years. Commonwealth Bank Retail Banking Services exec Angus Sullivan says their staff are dedicated to the community.
20: Our Combank staff in the region don't just work in the branch, they're a part of the community. And the community has told us that they want certainty, and it will stay the way it is. So we're giving them a firm commitment through to the end of 2030. We were the first first major bank to make this promise back in 2023. Regional branches also play such an important role in supporting local businesses, jobs and economic activity.
18: And that's your local news.
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18: It's hoped Mother Nature plays the game this coming weekend, with Horsham Cricket Association having to call off round one. All A and B grade round one games were abandoned due to the wet weather. However, this weekend, there could be more rain on the way, with 10 mil forecast so far for Saturday. And that's your local sport.
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21: Your local forecast for the Wimmera today: partly cloudy with a chance of showers during the afternoon and early evening. Winds heading westerly up to 20 k's. Tomorrow, cloudy with a chance of showers in the morning and early afternoon. Winds heading westerly, a top of 18. Wednesday, mostly sunny with light winds, a top of 19. And Thursday, sunny with winds heading northeasterly, a top of 23. Your tops for today: Horsham expecting a top of 20. Stawell and Ararat both expecting a top of 19.
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19: At the moment, it's 8 degrees.
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0: Roan. Hey, it's Triana Butler filling in for Gabby and Dan this morning on the morning crew. They are back tomorrow morning from 6 a.m. They've got the day off, the lucky ducks. Alanis Morissette on the way. And the latest from Cat's Eye.
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0: Butler with Chanel. Hello, happy Monday. Triana Butler waking you up this morning, filling in for the morning crew with Gabby and Dan, who are back tomorrow morning from 6 a.m. Now, on the way, just a sec, if you didn't see the NRL Grand Final last night, and I get it, I get why you wouldn't, but I heard Amy Shark was going to be performing and she did not disappoint. A very, very special performance. We're going to get her track, The Biggest Dick, on the way straight after this, and Kelly Clarkson on the way as well.
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1: 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The perfect look isn't complete without you wearing it. 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
6: Good morning, it's Emma Clark with your local news update. With plenty of rain falling in most cropping areas of late, especially in the southwest where it was very much needed, agronomist Cam Conboy of Gorse Rural at Lake Bolac says up to date, the season was going okay. The rain of late, though, will see them finish strong.
7: Our season is, and our patch is kind of in reverse, so the north is wet and the south is dry. In terms of perfectness, I guess it's been okay. We certainly probably haven't been over wet and held crops back. Yeah, getting this rainfall and kicking on, it's just magnificent, really kick things on. After a couple of frosts last week, it'll certainly help things recover and as well as the crops, get a bit of pasture and feed growing as well.
6: Horsham will get 5 raised pedestrian crossings as part of a $242,000 Transport Accident Commission road safety project. Daniel Brewer has more.
8: New crossings will be built at Bailey and Hillary Streets, Bailey Street near Horsham College and Federation University, Hillary and Kirkwood Streets, and Mathower and Kooyong Streets. The existing crossing near the Wimmera Base Hospital will also be upgraded and the speed limit reduced. Council says the crossings target busy pedestrian areas used by students, families, hospital visitors and staff. With the project fully funded through the TAC Safer Local Roads and Streets program. Daniel Brewer, Ace Radio.
6: The Matoa Cup meeting has been abandoned due to wet weather after around 42 millimetres of rain fell overnight Friday. Stewards inspected the track on Saturday morning but deemed conditions unsafe for horses and riders. The Gunbower Gold Cup meeting was also called off after 23 millimetres of rain left surface water on the track. The cancellations came despite Flemington's Turnbull Stakes meeting going ahead in heavy conditions. And that's your local news update.
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6: Paul Hans will return to Stall Football Netball Club as senior footy coach for the 2027 season. Hans played 69 senior games for the Warriors and began coaching with the under-17s in 2010. He later coached Swifts from 2011 to 2015, leading the club to a premiership in 2014. And that's your local sport.
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10: Your local forecast for the Wimmera today, partly cloudy with a chance of showers during the afternoon and early evening. Winds heading westerly up to 20 k's. Tomorrow, cloudy with a chance of showers in the morning and early afternoon. Winds heading westerly, a top of 18. Wednesday, mostly sunny with light winds, a top of 19. And Thursday, sunny with winds heading northeasterly, a top of 23. Your tops for today, Horsham expecting a top of 20. Stall and Ararat both expecting a top of 19.
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12: 9 degrees right now.
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0: doesn't kill you. The Morning Crew with Gabby and Dan are back tomorrow morning from 6 a.m. And in the meantime, hello. Happy Monday. I'm Sriana. I'm filling in for Gabby and Dan today. We got some Taylor Swift on the way after this.
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9: Welcome back to Termite Talk with Termite Man Steve Olver. 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
10: Yeah, there's the old days, it used to be always repellency sort of chemicals, and that idea is that you treat the house, the termites are under the ground, it hit that repellency area in the soil and then are repelled away. 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
9: Yeah.
10: The problem with that is that the colony is always free to still forage underground and look for a way into your home. 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If the nest is close enough, it'll actually also get transferred back and take out the nest and the colony.
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10: It's asking the question, to be honest. 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
9: Contact Termite Man Steve Olver today.

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12: 13 degrees in Melbourne, a partly cloudy day, a top of 19. 9 o'clock, good morning. I'm David Armstrong. A teenager has been rushed to hospital with significant burns after a suspected arson incident at Taylor's Hill. Paramedics and firefighters were called to Woolwich Way just after 5 this morning. They found a person and three cars on fire. A man's been taken to the Royal Children's Hospital in a serious condition. A Melbourne woman has called 000 from the back seat of an Uber after she suspected she was scammed by a driver at the airport. The victim, telling 3AW's rumour file, the driver told her there was an issue with her PIN, but he would still drive her home for an additional $20. When she called police, he drove away with her luggage in the boot. Director of the Taxi Association, Peter Valentine, told 3AW Breakfast, it's very disturbing.
13: It's another issue with regard to the lack and the of regulation that's going to cover this problem, because quite simply, if it's a rideshare car, forget the name of who or where it comes from, it really shouldn't be sitting on a rank at all.
12: The luggage was later returned, but no charges have been laid. The cafe and restaurant sector claims the Reserve Bank has bungled the ban on card payment surcharges. The RBA forecast it would only add an extra 0.1% to a bill, and it expected operators to absorb the cost. But Wes Lambert at the Australian Restaurant and Cafe Association says that's not the case.
14: I've noticed the prices went up, and I've been to dozens of cafes and restaurants in the past 4 days. I haven't seen a single one that hasn't increased their prices.
12: Anti-terror police are combing the background of the Fly Dubai co-pilot who tried to hijack a jetliner to Israel after it was revealed he spent 3 years studying at RMIT.
15: Terrorism expert Michael Zakulin says they'll be anxious to determine if he was radicalized here.
16: So they'll be looking at the individual's devices, social media footprint, in an effort to determine, you know, who they're talking to, when they were talking to them, and try and determine if there are first any links to anybody, other people or groups.
15: Well, there are claims Prince Harry returned his family to the UK because his children started asking questions about their relatives. The Express is reporting Archie and Lilibet wanted to reunite with their cousins and learn more about their royal heritage. One of the first presenters of Play School, Alastair Smart, has died at the age of 90. He also appeared in Number 96, Neighbours and Skippy. The Foo Fighters are heading back to Melbourne in November to open the new Crown Live Theatre, with claims the venue will transform the local music scene. Crown CEO David Tsai says they've rebuilt the old Palms into a venue that's on a par with any in the world.
17: Yeah, well, we had the theatre ready, the Palms Theatre, but we really thought that it wasn't designed in a way that could accommodate all the fantastic acts that we want. So we redesigned it now to the new Crown Live. I mean, it's an intimate theatre, 1,250 seats. There's no seat more than 25 metres from the stage, world-class facility, state-of-the-art acoustics.
15: In finance, the market's set to open around 0.5% higher following a positive lead from Wall Street. Dollars trading at 69.55 US. Updating sport, AFL trade period begins today. Essendon President Andrew Welsh firing a shot at Hawthorn ahead of negotiations for Zach Merritt. He's told the Herald Sun the Hawks wouldn't want to fumble or get too cute in their approach to reaching a deal. Marlis Labuschagne has bolstered his selection hopes for the first test against South Africa. The number three scoring an unbeaten century in a tour game before being retired. Opener Matt Renshaw hoping he and Travis Head can set a strong foundation before Labuschagne comes to the crease.
18: Hopefully Heady and I can have a little bit to say before that, before they come in there. But yeah, I think that's, if they're both scoring runs, it's going to be really valuable for us.
15: And that's the latest news and sports.
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23: It's Emma Clark with your local news headlines. The Matoa Cup meeting was abandoned due to wet weather on Saturday after 42 millimetres of rain fell overnight. Stewards inspected the track on Saturday morning but deemed conditions unsafe for horses and riders. And the Gunbower Gold Cup meeting was also called off after 23 millimetres of rain left surface water on the track. And the Horsham Cricket Association also had to abandon round one of A and B matches on Saturday due to the heavy rain locally. It's possible with more rain on the way this Saturday, there could be the same decision made on round two. And that's your local news headlines.
22: 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GWM Water reminds you to only use sprinklers and drippers before 10 a.m. and after 6 p.m.
24: Your forecast across the Wimmera today: partly cloudy, slight chance of a shower during this afternoon and early evening with light winds up to 20 k's. Tomorrow, cloudy, medium chance of showers most likely all day, winds up to 30 k's, top at 18. For Wednesday, mostly sunny, chance of morning frost, light winds up to 20 k's, top at 19. And for Thursday, sunny, winds up to 25 k's, top at 23. Your tops for today: Horsham 20, Stawell and Ararat 19.
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24: It's currently 9 degrees.
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Gaga and Doechii in there too. Mix FM music that makes you feel good. Kayla here for your Monday morning. Now we've got Sonny Federa, Rihanna on the way, Calvin Harris as well. Can't wait to see Calvin Harris perform in our backyard next year. But someone who's playing pretty close to home, it's Miss Stella Lefty. She'll be in Ballarat next weekend for Strumming Bird Festival. Get your tickets if you want to see her and see this song live. It's Boston, Stella Mix.

0: 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Now, this Saturday, the Rainbow community are banding together for a mental health awareness event. Now, it is Mental Health Awareness Month, so the Rainbow team are putting on, well, a bit of a catch and release fishing competition, because fishing always a great activity to, you know, keep your mind good. 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It's the Rainbow community hosting this Mental Health Awareness event. 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Open up, have conversations. 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

0: 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We are home to the morning crew with Gabby and Dan, and just before they went off to the Danny Ute muster and then had a day off today, well, they were a bit concerned about the daylight savings change.
1: So the spring transition to daylight saving time and clocks move forward 1 hour is associated with a short-term increase in heart attacks. Studies showing a 10 to 24% spike in acute myocardial infarctions on the Monday following the time change.
2: 1 hour of sleep can have that drastic of a difference.
1: But I don't get it because we change time zones all the time. You and I flew to Perth a couple of years ago.
2: Well, we're lucky we're alive.
1: We're just...
0: Very lucky to be here today. I did survive the great turn of daylight savings October 2026. The morning crew with Gabby and Dan are back on deck tomorrow. Keep it on Mix.
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8: It's Emma Clark with your local news headlines. Five pedestrian crossings across Horsham will be raised as part of a $242,000 road safety project funded by the TAC. The new crossings will be located at Bailey and Hillary Streets, Bailey Street near Horsham College and Fed Uni, Hillary and Kerwood Streets and Mathura and Kooyong Streets. The existing crossing near Wimmera Base Hospital will also be upgraded to a full width raised crossing with a reduced speed limit. A new recreation access rules will come into effect across the diorite landscape from this month, with Parks Victoria saying the changes are designed to help better protect Aboriginal cultural heritage while continuing to provide recreation opportunities across much of Mount Arapiles. And that's your local news headlines.
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10: Your forecast across the Wimmera today. Partly cloudy, slight chance of a shower during this afternoon and early evening with light winds up to 20 k's. Tomorrow, cloudy, medium chance of showers most likely all day. Winds up to 30 k's, top at 18. For Wednesday, mostly sunny, chance of morning frost. Light winds up to 20 k's, top at 19. And for Thursday, sunny, winds up to 25 k's, top at 23. Your tops for today, Horsham 20, Stawell and Ararat 19.
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10: It's 10 degrees.
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Sam Smith on Mix FM, music that makes you feel good. Kayla here. It is your Monday mid-morning with a bit of somber. He's performed at a festival over the weekend, and I saw a TikTok of a girl that made a crochet top and he came out with it on during My Body Isn't Ready. Fantastic. Love somber. Love the fact that he's making his way to our backyard next year. I'm going to have to, play a bit of him in the next 10. But first, Tame Impala, Loser.

0: 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This Saturday, Pet Adoption Day is back with Phoenix Animal Rescue, setting up pet meet and greets, and then you can, well, put in your interest to take home a four-legged friend. 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No formal adoptions, just a great chance for you to bond. Further details can be found at Phoenix Animal Rescue Facebook page. It's the Pet Meet and Greet this Saturday, Pets Domain, 10 till 2. I might have to get along. I want to go pat the puppies and the cats. Will they like me? 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

0: 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Mix. Yes, Boone on the way. 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
15: 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Yeah, we're that kind of store. JMA is your official home of four-letter words, the kind that get your heart racing and your weekend sorted. Gear up, get out there, and let those four-letter words fly at JMA Shooting, Horsham.
16: When they're in bed, 40 Winks Horsham staff aren't actually sleeping. No, they're doing research. Yes, every night you'll find them lying in different positions, fluffing pillows, testing mattresses, focusing on their dreams. It's important work, but it's tiring. Still, what would you expect from the sleep experts? 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
0: It's Emma Clark with your local news headlines. The Matoa Cup meeting was abandoned due to wet weather on Saturday after 42 millimetres of rain fell overnight. Stewards inspected the track on Saturday morning but deemed conditions unsafe for horses and riders. And the Gunbower Gold Cup meeting was also called off after 23 millimetres of rain left surface water on the track. And the Horsham Cricket Association also had to abandon round one of A and B matches on Saturday due to the heavy rain locally. It's possible with more rain on the way this Saturday, there could be the same decision made on round two. And that's your local news headlines.
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19: Your forecast across the Wimmera today. Partly cloudy, slight chance of a shower during this afternoon and early evening with light winds up to 20 k's. Tomorrow, cloudy, medium chance of showers most likely all day. Winds up to 30 k's, top at 18. For Wednesday, mostly sunny, chance of morning frost. Light winds up to 20 k's, top at 19. And for Thursday, sunny, winds up to 25 k's, top at 23. Your tops for today. Horsham 20, Stall and Ararat 19.
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